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Gotta get a bold bus down to the city. I-95 is the road to the party. NYC's where you'll find me. Crammed in the back near the bathroom stall. Traffic jam at the Lincoln Tunnel. No prob, cause I'm almost there. The night is

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1: Hey.
0: Thank you so much for fitting me into your schedule to ask
1: 73 questions.
0: You know how this works. Is it true I'm catching you 17 hours and 19 minutes before your first ever Vogue cover shoot?
1: That's true.
0: How does it feel?
1: Feels amazing.
0: And Justin's on the cover with you.
1: Yes, he is.
0: Were you texting Justin when I arrived?
1: No, I was actually ordering Postmates.
0: How often do you guys text?
1: Every day.
0: What's an emoji you guys use 90% of the time?
1: The red heart.
0: What was the first thing you thought of when your alarm went off this morning?
1: My Vogue cover shoot.
0: Haley, you must be so excited.
1: Yes, I am. Let me show you my outfit options.
0: Ooh, let's do it. When do you usually wake up anyway?
1: Around 9 or 10 a.m.
0: Do you dream?
1: Sometimes.
0: What three words best describe you?
1: You tell me.
0: Those are three words? If you can solve a mystery, what would it be?
1: The Shake Shack special sauce.
0: What flavor of ice cream is most underrated?
1: Rocky Road.
0: What's the weirdest app on your phone?
1: Magic Piano.
0: Where have you been lately?
1: I have been at home in Canada.
0: Okay, and can you sing the Canadian national anthem?
1: Oh, Canada. That's all I know.
0: You've certainly been to a lot more places than Canada. What's been your favorite place to go to?
1: The Maldives.
0: I loved hearing about the trip you and Justin took to London. What memory from that trip stands out the most?
1: It was our first trip as a married couple.
0: Can you give me any hints about that dress you're gonna wear?
1: I can't say much, but I can say it's kind of like an off-white color.
0: Okay. And besides the rain in Los Angeles, what's the biggest surprise that you've ever had?
1: Getting engaged.
0: Can I see the ring? Let's see. Wow, that is a beautiful ring. Haley, how did he propose to you?
1: We were on a trip to the Bahamas, and we were alone in a house, just the two of us. It was very special.
0: Did he go the traditional route by asking for permission from your dad?
1: Yes, he did.
0: What's his worst habit?
1: He doesn't have any.
0: What do you admire the most about him?
1: His heart for other people.
0: What's your definition of a perfect date night?
1: Staying in, ordering food, and watching TV.
0: Haley, what are you watching at the moment?
1: This Is Us.
0: What show would you love to make a cameo in?
1: Grey's Anatomy.
0: Okay, and you have me entering your room through a giant window.
1: Yep.
0: Pretty non-traditional.
1: Come on in.
0: Thank you. And there's just a few options to choose from here.
1: Yeah.
0: So, what are you gonna wear for tomorrow?
1: I'm not sure, but I am hoping that it's this one right here.
0: Nice. Well, what do you like about that one?
1: I love the sparkle.
0: Cute. What's one trend that you wish would come back?
1: Anklets.
0: What's one thing that you'll never wear?
1: Suspenders.
0: When do you feel most beautiful?
1: When I've spent some time in the sun.
0: Is there an outfit that you've been photographed in that you really, really regret wearing?
1: Several.
0: What's your favorite outfit you've ever worn?
1: Whatever ends up on the cover.
0: If you could raid Justin's closet, what's the first item that you'd absolutely take?
1: I do that, and usually it's his socks.
0: What would you throw away?
1: Nothing, because I think he has great style.
0: Who is your celebrity lookalike?
1: I would like to believe that it's Margot Robbie, but I know that that's actually not the truth. Come in. Oh, my Postmates.
2: Here are your Postmates.
0: Perfect timing.
1: Thank you.
0: Yeah. Haley, what role would you play in a movie?
1: A Charlie's Angel.
0: What's your guilty pleasure?
1: Shake Shack.
0: What words do you live by?
1: We wouldn't appreciate the good days without some bad ones.
0: In your journey of balancing fame and work and personal life, where are you now?
1: In the best place I've ever been.
0: That's really great to hear.
1: Thank you.
0: All right, your mom is Brazilian, is that correct?
1: That's true.
0: How's your Portuguese?
1: Not bad.
0: Not great. What's your favorite Portuguese saying?
1: Oi, como vai você?
0: And your father is Stephen Baldwin, meaning Alec Baldwin is your uncle.
1: Yeah.
0: That's not a question, I just think it's really cool.
1: Oh, gotcha.
0: Who do you ask for advice first, Uncle Alec or your dad?
1: My dad, always.
0: And what's the best advice you received from your dad?
1: We wouldn't appreciate the good days without some bad ones.
0: Very wise words.
1: Drink.
0: Thank you. Okay, I'm gonna try this little trick that I saw when you were on Fallon.
1: Oh, okay.
0: And here goes.
1: Oh!
0: Ugh, that failed.
1: Oh, yeah. Man, all right, well.
0: Sorry, that was embarrassing.
1: Let me show you how it's done.
0: Okay.
1: Actually, on second thought, I'm just gonna do it the traditional way.
0: Okay, back to the questions. Now, Haley, I read that you spent your childhood dancing. Thank you very much. And you were actually destined to be a professional ballet dancer.
1: This is true.
0: What happened?
1: I quit and decided to try modeling.
0: How often do you still dance?
1: Not as often as I'd like.
0: Do you ever think about if you went down that path?
1: I do think about it. I think about what might be different or if I would be happier.
0: Yeah, and do you think you'd be happier?
1: I'll never know.
0: You know, one thing wait, what is that? Roller skates.
1: Oh, those are my skate night shoes.
0: Huh. When did you learn how to skate?
1: I'm actually still learning.
0: Oh, okay. What's one thing you've always wanted to learn?
1: To speak fluent Portuguese.
0: What's something you really want to try, but you haven't had the guts yet?
1: Skydiving.
0: Ooh, that's a good one. Never say never on that. Now, what have you been the most starstruck?
1: I don't think I've ever really been starstruck, but I've definitely been taken back by people's beauty. One of those people was Margot Robbie and also Giselle, Ooh. Which is also really nice.
0: She is an incredible person. What's your ultimate goal in life?
1: To have a family of my own.
0: What are you frightened of ever losing?
1: My engagement ring.
0: How much of your day is dedicated to wedding planning right now?
1: Not a lot, which reminds me that I should probably get on top of it.
0: You probably should.
1: Yeah.
0: Do you and Justin sing together?
1: Sometimes.
0: Can you give me a clue on a secret place you guys go to avoid paparazzi?
1: Well, if I told you, then it wouldn't be a secret anymore.
0: What are your conversations like with paparazzi anyway?
1: I usually don't talk, but I try to be as kind as possible.
0: That's nice. Are there fans that don't ask for a selfie when they approach you?
1: Sometimes. I actually really appreciate when people come up and want to just have a conversation.
0: And what was a big moment for you in your career?
1: Hosting the iHeartRadio Music Awards.
0: Best supermodel of all time?
1: Giselle.
0: Best Vogue cover of all time?
1: Anything with Giselle.
0: Who would you love to walk a runway show for?
1: Louis Vuitton.
0: What theme song is perfect for the runway?
1: Anything Kanye.
0: What's the most awkward situation that you've ever been in?
1: Well, short, funny story. I was at a restaurant in LA one time, and I thought I spotted a friend of mine at a dinner table. So I awkwardly approached, got really close to the table, and then realized it wasn't my friend. And then I ended up realizing it was a dinner between Sierra and her husband, Russell Wilson. And I kind of bum-rushed it very weirdly and uncomfortably.
0: Oh, no.
1: So if they're watching this, I'm sorry.
0: What will you regret spending too much or too little on?
1: Too much on clothes and too little on other people.
0: What motivates you every day?
1: My family.
0: What negative experience has made you come out for the better?
1: The first time I ever experienced heartbreak.
0: What is your career high point to date?
1: This.
0: Oh, that's so you're really enjoying these questions, huh?
1: Well, I was talking about the Vogue fitting, but...
0: Ooh.
1: Yeah, you
0: that's
1: too.
0: That's cold. Ooh.
1: Come in.
2: The Diors are here.
0: The dresses keep coming.
1: Woohoo! So pretty, yes.
0: Well, this is perfect timing because we're at question number 73. Last one. Haley, I wove a bunch of your husband's song titles into the interview. Did you catch them all?
1: What do you mean?
0: Ooh, there's another.

0: alive.
1: Oh my gosh, I'm so excited for this.
0: You made it.
1: I made it especially in time for summer in the Hamptons. We're finally together. Thank you for making the time to do 73 questions.
0: Thank you, and welcome to my garden.
1: Thank you so much. Welcome to me. And you have a beautiful garden indeed. What are you growing in this garden?
0: Oh my goodness, we have all kinds of lettuces. We have some tomatoes that are starting to come up over here. They're still a number of weeks away. We have some beautiful cucumbers and squash and basil and sage and herbs. It's an abundance.
1: It's so lush and looks great. What is a go-to recipe that you're excited about?
0: Well, lately I've been using all this gorgeous lettuce, so lots of salads with delicious proteins and really cooking from the land.
1: Delicious. What's a recipe that you've gotten asked about more than any other recipe?
0: A lot about my boyfriend breakfasts.
1: And other than yours, whose recipes just work out beautifully for you?
0: I'm going to say Ina Garden.
1: Okay. Now, besides wheatgrass shots, what other health foods did your mom introduce to you when you were little?
0: Kind of healthier soda and vitamin C supplements.
1: Super healthy. Now, I may not have wheatgrass shots, but I did bring you some of these.
0: Aww.
1: Yeah, here you go.
0: Thank you.
1: This can add to the whole decor of where we are right now.
0: That is so nice.
1: I'm glad you like it.
0: I love flowers.
1: Yeah, I decided to go with ranunculus because I've never heard of them before.
0: I got something for you. Come on.
1: Okay. What's your biggest vice?
0: My one alcoholic drink a week.
1: What's your biggest virtue?
0: Everything else.
1: What's one thing that really annoys you?
0: Incompetence.
1: What's something you used to do that makes you cringe now?
0: Sing in public. After you.
1: Thank you so much.
0: My pleasure.
1: And what's something you don't do that you wished you did more of?
0: Sing in public.
1: And what is your number one hosting tip?
0: Number one hosting tip is always have a beautiful cheese board.
1: What piece of jewelry from your family is most special to you?
0: Probably the engagement ring that my father gave my mother and then she gave to me.
1: Beautiful. What's one fashion trend that you find absolutely baffling?
0: I'm not really into big bell bottoms or fringe.
1: Thank God I left my bell bottoms and fringe at home. What's your favorite curse word?
0: Favorite curse word, fuck ass.
1: Favorite Coldplay song?
0: Life is for living.
1: Can you sing a little bit of it?
0: But life is for living, we all know. And I ain't gonna learn. I don't remember the words. Alone. Oh,
1: what a beautiful voice. That was incredible. And what a beautiful Academy Award.
0: My doorstop. It works perfectly.
1: Now, you met Brad on the set of Glee. Were you nervous to sing in front of him?
0: No, because we were just acquaintances then, so it was very professional.
1: Very professional. Can you give me three super specific tips for maintaining the best skin?
0: Exfoliation, hydration, and nutrition.
1: Oh, great. And wow, look at this. You are just treating me right now.
0: Come on over here.
1: Oh, this is beautiful.
0: I just got to grab something.
1: You got it. Look at this view. Gwyneth, I mean, on a scale of 1 to 10, how much are you enjoying this?
0: 25.
1: Goes off the charts.
0: Thank you.
1: All right. We got a spread here, too?
0: We do. Would you like anything? Carrots?
1: I may help myself to some of this. Let's do it. I'm going to go grab some of this carrots for here. So, Gwyneth, I wanted to ask about your mom, the one and only Blythe Danner. What's the best beauty advice that she ever gave you?
0: Probably to keep it simple.
1: What's the most valuable thing that you learned from your parents' marriage?
0: Stick it out.
1: What has been the biggest surprise about motherhood?
0: How much love there is in this thing.
1: And what advice did your dad give you that you still live by?
0: To always tell the truth.
1: We got a baby bird chirping in the background now.
0: That's Amagansett for you.
1: This is so bucolic. Now, I know that you took an incredibly touching trip with your father to Paris when you were just 10 years old. What do you remember most fondly about that time?
0: That he said he wanted me to see Paris for the first time with a man who would always love me no matter what.
1: That's really sweet. Now, have you created any special tradition with your daughter or son as a tribute to that?
0: Yeah, in fact, we do a lot of special outings one-on-one as well.
1: What traits did Moses and Apple get from you?
0: I think Moses got his deliberation from me and Apple her sense of humor.
1: How has Apple influenced your style?
0: She pulls me back to the 90s.
1: That is one time to be pulled back to right now. I remember it vividly. What is one item that Apple is not allowed to borrow from your closet under any circumstances?
0: Nothing's off limits for her.
1: What would you steal from her closet?
0: Maybe her jean shorts.
1: Okay, now I have a random question for you.
0: Okay.
1: Super random. So you read things that say drink a lot of water, and other people are like, don't drink a lot of water. How much water do you drink every day?
0: I drink a lot. I probably drink about 8 of these.
1: Okay. So I guess I need to do the same thing. Now, this interview is happening because you are celebrating 15 years of Goop.
0: Can you believe that?
1: It's extraordinary.
0: 15 years?
1: 15 years.
0: I can't believe it.
1: I know. And what was your original goal at the time back then, 15 years ago?
0: Really just to connect people to fantastic information that would make their lives better and more interesting.
1: Yeah, I think you succeeded at that.
0: Thank you.
1: Clearly. Now, would you say that that is the same goal now, 15 years later?
0: Absolutely.
1: And what do you hope Goop looks like in another 15 years?
0: I hope we're still doing exactly the same thing, but in more countries.
1: All right, go for it. Now, how do you deal with criticism as a CEO?
0: I try to separate the personal from the professional. And I also try to hear the things that might hurt my feelings in the criticism so that I'm always learning.
1: And what are you most proud of that the brand has achieved?
0: Very proud of the fact that we continue to help eliminate shame, especially for women.
1: Yeah. And what issues besides that do you want to continue to dive deeper on?
0: More into all things that help women.
1: What are you most excited about in wellness right now?
0: The idea of longevity, like really being able to live a long life, a little bit healthier and with more vitality.
1: Now, wellness sometimes gets some flack. What do you think people misunderstand about Goop?
0: I think whenever you're trying to introduce a new concept into the culture, it can be uncomfortable for people.
1: And what's the most simple wellness advice that anyone can follow?
0: Quiet the mind.
1: Super important. Now, another random question. Can you show me the last photo that you took on your phone?
0: On my phone?
1: Yeah, absolutely.
0: Okie dokie.
1: What's it gonna
0: As
1: be?
0: Long as it's G-rated. Let's see. There's some from... Not from an
1: be.
0: Event.
1: I'm going to grab another cherry.
0: Please do.
1: Great. Great, thank you.
0: Here's my son I caught doing a photography project in his bathroom.
1: What was the project?
0: I think it was motion capture, something that I don't fully understand.
1: Are you normally surveilling your children?
0: I like to sneak in and capture a moment.
1: Let's sneak off and see some more.
0: Come with me.
1: Happy to. Gwyneth, what is your most Gwyneth Paltrow outfit?
0: Probably something really simple, like jean shorts or white jeans and a nice sweater, a button down.
1: If you could give your style a name, what would it be?
0: Classic, but with a twist.
1: What fashion looks of yours do you most see reposted on the internet?
0: Probably currently anything I wore in the 90s.
1: What's one look that you think is underappreciated?
0: Maybe some of my more simple looks.
1: Can you give me a 3-word description of that velvet Gucci suit that you wore without using the word velvet?
0: Bold, red, trendsetting.
1: Where is it now?
0: It's in my closet in California.
1: So you're not using it to hold any doors around here?
0: Not currently.
1: Okay, great. Now, what was your best role when you look back at your amazing career?
0: Oh, gosh, I was so lucky. I've had so many amazing roles.
1: Yeah. And what's your favorite line from any of your characters?
0: Probably from the Royal Tenenbaums when Margot says, you probably don't even know my middle name.
1: Oh, that's a good one. What was the moment that totally shook you into wanting to act?
0: Probably watching my mother do plays when I was very little at the Williamstown Theater Festival.
1: And what's a TV show that you would love to guest star on if you could?
0: Maybe Alone, but I'm not that good at survival, so a very short cameo.
1: If you saw your films playing one night on television, which would you most likely actually sit through and watch the whole thing?
0: Maybe Emma?
1: That is exactly what I was going to say. Did you just say that because you knew I was going to say that?
0: I had a feeling.
1: Now, it's been 19 years since you've been in the leading role.
0: Yep.
1: And that's where you're in every single scene.
0: Yeah.
1: What is the one thing you miss about that?
0: Nothing.
1: Who are you most excited about right now in Hollywood at this moment?
0: Jodie Comer?
1: And which of your character's wardrobe would you steal if you could?
0: The lady that I played in A Perfect Murder.
1: What's a favorite piece of anything that you stole from set?
0: I've actually never stolen anything from set, but I wish I had stolen the Birkin bag from the Royal Tenenbaums.
1: Oh, gosh, is it too late?
0: I think it's too late.
1: Okay, maybe. Who besides Meg Ryan has ever left you starstruck?
0: Oprah.
1: I could see that. And what would you tell someone who wants to date an actor?
0: Skip it.
1: You did a killer Texas accent for your first role. Can you give me a mini masterclass in that? And if you want to do the accent, by all means, you are invited.
0: I don't remember how to do that accent.
1: So how do you do it? Are you sure? You don't remember at all?
0: Well, the way I always approached accents was treating them like music, like really trying to hear all of the nuance of all of the notes.
1: Right. I also know that you're a polyglot. Can you say anything in any language?
0: I can say, fiche-moi la paix.
1: Oh, that sounds beautiful.
0: It means, leave me the fuck alone.
1: Moving on, Gwyneth. How do each of these directors direct Gwyneth Paltrow?
0: Okay.
1: Here we go. Ryan Murphy.
0: He says, do it with less emotion.
1: Jon Favreau.
0: He says, yeah, that's great, that's great. Do it again like that.
1: Wes Anderson.
0: He says, do it again, but do it exactly how I tell you.
1: Very insightful. Now, Gwyneth, since you're so into longevity, I'm assuming you have a cold plunge and a sauna.
0: I do. Would you like to see?
1: I would like to
0: see. Come on.
1: Now, I think I have an idea, but can you explain in your own words why it seems everyone has a cold plunge and sauna?
0: So, cold plunges and saunas are amazing for detoxification and circulation, and they say skin tone and everything. You want to try?
1: Like, go in?
0: Yeah.
1: All right. I'll just back myself up in here. And hopefully you don't turn it on.
0: Oh, it's on. You don't feel the heat?
1: It's already 90 degrees here. You can let me know whenever you want.
0: All right, all right.
1: Thanks,
0: come on.
1: Okay. I guess it's time for me to jump in a cold plunge.
0: That's right. Cold plunge right over here.
1: So how often are you using this?
0: Multiple times a week, I would say.
1: Yeah. How cold is it?
0: It's 45 degrees.
1: Okay, and this is going to increase lifespan? Like, what's going on here?
0: That's what they say. Okay. They say it also helps with mood and all kinds of things.
1: Right. Well, there's another thing that's helping with mood is this beautiful, beautiful view. Look at this. This is incredible.
0: Oh, thank you.
1: Wow. It's pretty wild because this is my first time in Amagansett.
0: What do you think so far?
1: I love it a lot more now. And you've been coming here for how many years?
0: About 18 years ago I bought this house.
1: It's beautiful. And what's changed the most in this time?
0: It's become very popular.
1: Yes, it has. I was in traffic, I think, for about 1,000 hours getting here.
0: Sorry about that.
1: That's okay. You're worth it. And what is one thing that I should do after this interview is over?
0: Go to Amagansett Square.
1: Oh, great. And we'll be happy. We have all these orchards with, like, what fruit is on this?
0: Apples.
1: Gorgeous. Amazing. Now, Gwyneth, you've talked about how important agency is in your life. Do you ever feel powerless?
0: Occasionally, unfortunately.
1: And who was your mentor, and what's the most valuable advice that they've given you?
0: A guy named Brian, who says, when you have a problem, you gotta try 1,000 things 1,000 times.
1: That's good advice. And what is your relationship with the word ambitious now?
0: I think it's a good word, especially for women to embrace.
1: All right, are we gonna pick any apples today?
0: Sure.
1: Is it ripe?
0: Not yet. Okay. Can you come back in October?
1: Yeah, I'll I'll do that, if you invite me. What's another term besides ambitious that you hope gets reevaluated?
0: Assertive.
1: Can you make a prediction about yourself 1 year from today?
0: I'll probably be here.
1: If you could go back in time, which younger version of Gwyneth Paltrow would you want to have a talk with, and what would you say?
0: Probably the one when I was about 19 years old.
1: Yeah? And what would you say?
0: I was particularly lost at that juncture, and I think I would just want to tell her to really become very, very close to herself, because that's how life gets a lot less painful.
1: There we go. And last question, I believe we're on question number 73, if I'm counting correctly. What is one sliding doors moment in your life that you still think about today?
0: I suppose when I said yes to doing the show Glee.
1: Well, I'm glad you said yes to doing this interview, Gwyneth. That concludes. Thank you so much.
0: Thank you. Do you want to have a little more charcuterie with me?
1: I'm all yours.
0: Fantastic.

0: how are you today?
1: I'm great. How are you?
0: I'm very excited to be here. And how do you prefer I call you? Lady? Lady Gaga?
1: Call me Lady.
0: Okay, Lady. What's something unreal that's happened this month?
1: The trailer for A Star Is Born was released.
0: Okay, and what's something you're proud to say is now behind you?
1: You know, all the negative stuff that happens in your 20s.
0: It's a colorful patio. How do you start your day?
1: I start my day with a nice workout, and then I take a shower or a long hot bath.
0: Lady, how many times have you been on the cover of Vogue? 2 times? 3 times?
1: I have no idea. You should ask Vogue that question.
0: What have you read in the press about yourself that made you laugh?
1: That I'm from Yonkers and not Manhattan.
0: What's the strangest rumor you've ever heard about yourself?
1: That I have a penis.
0: And what's the one thing you've read that is 100% correct?
1: It is 100% correct that I love authentic people.
0: Is it true you watch horror movies to relax?
1: True.
0: Where does inspiration often strike for you?
1: Well, I find inspiration in all sorts of places, and the minute that I see it, I grab it and I run for the piano or I run for my typewriter.
0: Is it difficult to write music at this moment?
1: No, it's not. It's actually been fantastic writing music.
0: Do you have to be in love to write a good love song?
1: I would say that it is good to be in love to write a love song or to have been in love at one point. But it's also interesting, there's a lot of music in history that was written by people that have never been in love.
0: Do the same rules apply for sad songs?
1: No, I think that there's no rules when it comes to making music.
0: What's your most nostalgic memory from New York City?
1: My most nostalgic memory, going to bars with my friends.
0: All right, can you describe New York City in 3 adjectives?
1: Gritty, fun, and bright.
0: What was the best year in that city?
1: The best year?
0: Mm-hmm.
1: For me, 2007, when I was 21.
0: What was the best night you've ever had there?
1: I couldn't name just one. I had too many great nights.
0: What's the best memory you have about Elton John?
1: My best memories with Elton are when I'm hanging out with him and my godchildren, and David, his husband.
0: Is it true you wear a hat every day?
1: I do not wear a hat every single day. I did during the album cycle of Joanne.
0: What is the best advice you've ever received?
1: From Tony Bennett through Duke Ellington. Number one, never give up. Number two, never not listen to number one.
0: Very wise words. What would you like to be remembered for?
1: I would like to be remembered for the message behind Born This Way. I would like to be remembered for believing that people are equal. I would like to be remembered for being courageous and different.
0: Was there ever a moment where you really felt like you made it?
1: When I heard Just Dance on the radio for the first time in Canada.
0: Do you feel like there's pressure for you to constantly be on?
1: I don't know. I don't really know what being on means.
0: Lady, can you show me a hidden talent?
1: No.
0: What's your biggest pet peeve?
1: When people ask me what my hidden talents are, I'll show you when I'm ready.
0: Okay, fair enough. And where are my manners? Here I am standing here, not giving you this gift.
1: Thank you. That's so kind
0: You're
1: of you.
0: You're a Bowie fan, right?
1: Yeah, I love David Bowie.
0: Great. He's going to go back over here.
1: Thank you so much. That's so nice.
0: You're welcome. Now, what's a place in the world that always makes you feel safe?
1: The Lower East Side.

0: Manhattan.
1: What's your greatest inspiration?
0: People.
1: Is there something you would still like to do?
0: There's so much I would still like to do. I just want to keep on dreaming.
1: What set the Super Bowl apart for you as a performance?
0: It was a milestone performance for me. I felt it really marked the decade of the first 10 years of my career, and it felt like the fans performed the Super Bowl, not me. It was really for them.
1: Now, beyond the Super Bowl, what's a performance or a dream gig that you love to do?
0: I'm dreaming up playing in Vegas, and I haven't done that yet, but I will be this coming winter.
1: What other duet would you love to do one day besides Tony?
0: More Tony, more Elton, and Stevie Wonder.
1: Is it true you own Michael Jackson's Thriller jacket?
0: I do own one Thriller jacket.
1: How do you spend your downtime when you're on the road?
0: I like hanging out with my girlfriends.
1: What's your favorite song to cover?
0: Oh, I love to cover so many different songs. Many from the Great American Songbook and also classics from now. So right now, I've just recently covered Your Song by Elton John, and I love that.
1: What's a song that you would love to cover?
0: I have sang it live, but I have never recorded What a Difference a Day Makes. It's a great song.
1: Okay, you're at karaoke. What are you going to pick?
0: Andrea Bocelli and Celine Dion, The Prayer.
1: Do you prefer a crowd of 300 people or 30,000?
0: Both.
1: What would you say is the number one look you've had in your career?
0: The number one look in my career, I would say at the MTV Music Awards when I wore Alexander McQueen from his very last collection before he died.
1: How much does a persona actually affect the musicality?
0: I don't really know what people mean by persona when they bring that up with me. I just change as I make art, so the music affects my personality and vice versa.
1: What is the first thing that you're drawn to in a look?
0: I don't know. I have a very immediate emotional reaction to fashion.
1: What excites you the most about fashion?
0: I like that fashion can both be a form of expression and a form of hiding.
1: How do you describe your personal style?
0: My personal style is Gaga.
1: Who is the most fashionable fictional character?
0: Audrey Hepburn in Breakfast at Tiffany's.
1: What's your go-to look right at this moment?
0: Audrey Hepburn in Breakfast at Tiffany's.
1: Can you reveal for me one of your beauty secrets?
0: Soon.
1: Strong lip or strong eye?
0: Both strong lip and strong eye.
1: How do you usually unwind?
0: I unwind listening to jazz.
1: And what is Bradley Cooper like in person?
0: Bradley Cooper is an incredible actor, incredible director, an absolutely incredible friend all the way around. I'm so excited for people to see his talent.
1: What do you want your fans to take away from A Star Is Born?
0: I want them to take away the beautiful love story, the undertones of family dynamic with alcoholism and codependency, and also that the movie is a very, very strong expression of what it means to become a star, and that she, myself, Allie, does not really become one until the last frame of the movie.
1: Lady, do you consider yourself a feminist?
0: Yes.
1: What does feminism mean to you?
0: I think feminism is the fight for women's rights, for equality, and also to protect women as much as possible within rape culture.
1: What message do you want to send to your young female fans?
0: To my young female fans, I would say your body belongs to you, your mind belongs to you, your emotions belong to you, and just always be true to yourself and exercise what you want to be all the time. And if you don't feel comfortable doing something, then don't do it. Stay true to who you are.
1: Do you think the way society views women is changing?
0: I think it is changing. I think that society is having a more protective view of women in some ways. But I think on the political side, we still have a long way to go.
1: Is it true you could write a song in 10 minutes?
0: True.
1: Well, it's also true that we're fast approaching the end of this interview. So how about we finish this off with some rapid-fire answers? What do you think?
0: That sounds great.
1: So, where do you
0: I have a gift for you.
1: Oh, lady, you didn't have to. You bought me roses?
0: They're from my garden.
1: That's very nice of you. Thank you.
0: You're very welcome.
1: Okay. Where do you want to be in 9 years?
0: In 9 years, I'd like to be right here.
1: What real person in history would you love to portray on film?
0: Cleopatra.
1: What show are you hooked on right now?
0: This one.
1: I appreciate that. Favorite book?
0: Letters to a Young Poet, Rainer Maria Rilke.
1: Favorite movie musical?
0: Guys and Dolls.
1: What bar should everyone go to in New York City?
0: Welcome to the Johnson.
1: Favorite place to view art?
0: Everywhere.
1: What's the best concert you've been to?
0: Radiohead.
1: Are both your parents really Italian?
0: Yes.
1: Favorite film you've seen this month?
0: A Star is Born.
1: Favorite film growing up?
0: The Wizard of Oz.
1: What's a favorite thing you love to do with all your friends?
0: Go to bars with boys.
1: Was there ever a time you felt nervous performing?
0: Every time right before.
1: What are three things you cannot live without?
0: Family, friends, and freedom.
1: What music does a music icon play at a dinner party?
0: I play jazz.
1: And the last question I have for you, lady, have you ever performed secretly on a street corner?
0: Of course.
1: And that concludes our interview. Thank you so much.
0: Thank you.

0: Giselle, I'm stopping by for a 73-question interview.
1: Yeah, sure.
0: I cannot wait. And first of all, I must ask, what are you doing right now?
1: I am signing some pages for my book.
0: That's a lot of signing. And what's your book about?
1: It's about some lessons I've learned throughout my life.
0: What's the most difficult thing about writing a book?
1: I'm finding everything.
0: And in this beautiful space that you have, is this where you draw your inspiration when you're writing?
1: This is my sanctuary where I spend most of my time.
0: Well, your sanctuary is gorgeous.
1: Thank you.
0: And by the way, is it true you gave a copy of The Mastery of Love to all of your wedding guests at your wedding?
1: Yes, I have. It's one of my favorite books.
0: And today, what is a book that you would give friends and family?
1: The last one I read is called The Infinite View. Have you read it?
0: I have not read that, no.
1: I have an extra copy. Would you like one?
0: Oh, wow, thank you. Yeah, sure.
1: Right here.
0: Love it. All right, this is my summer reading. And how would you describe yourself to people who don't know you?
1: Loving, creative, and my natural speed is about 100 miles an hour.
0: What's something that people would be surprised to know about you?
1: I love ancient history.
0: How long have you lived in Boston for?
1: 10 years.
0: So does it feel like home yet?
1: Yes, because that was a terrible kick.
0: I didn't notice, don't worry.
1: Home is where your heart is.
0: Now what's something you could tell me in the thickest Boston accent that you can do?
1: Wicked awesome.
0: Okay, and in one word, how would you describe Brazilians to Americans?
1: Friendly.
0: And Americans to Brazilians?
1: Determined.
0: What should Americans try when they're visiting Brazil?
1: Definitely pão de queijo, caipirinha, and coconut water, but from the real coconut.
0: Is there an English word that you still struggle with today?
1: Worlds. Is that good?
0: Oh, I totally understood that. And what's something in Portuguese that I'll definitely struggle with if I tried?
1: O rato roeu a roupa do rei de Roma, rainha de Raiva roeu o resto. Got that? Yeah.
0: Favorite movie?
1: The Bicycle Thief.
0: Last movie that made you cry?
1: Coco.
0: Favorite Disney character?
1: Moana.
0: What's the most memorable career moment that you've had so far?
1: Being part of the opening ceremony in the Rio Olympics.
0: How many shows have you walked in your career?
1: Around 500.
0: Wow, and how many covers have you been on?
1: Between 1,000, 2,000, but that's worldwide.
0: So many. And what's the most incredible location that you've shot at?
1: Iguazu Falls in Brazil.
0: What's the most challenging shoot that you've ever had?
1: When I was in Iceland, shooting in the middle of real icebergs, but I was on top of a fake iceberg going like that in a slip dress. Thank God I didn't fall.
0: And what's your vice?
1: Organizing.
0: What is your biggest pet peeve in the world?
1: I can stand messy places.
0: What is the one word that you live by?
1: Appreciation.
0: Do you have any pregame rituals before Pat's game?
1: Yes, I have a Champions playlist.
0: Now, if you had a superpower, what would it be?
1: The power of teleportation.
0: Do you collect anything?
1: Crystals.
0: What's your go-to karaoke song?
1: You can count on me.
0: I love that song.
1: Yeah, I do
0: too. Bruno Mars.
1: Yes, I love Bruno Mars.
0: What is your hidden talent, Giselle?
1: I fly helicopters.
0: No idea that you did that.
1: Please come in.
0: Oh, thank you. And what's one talent that you wish you had?
1: To shake my hips like Shakira.
0: Okay.
1: But I'm working on that.
0: Okay. And what's the coolest thing that you've ever done in your life?
1: Skydiving.
0: What's the last country you visited?
1: Qatar.
0: Country you wish to visit?
1: India.
0: What was it like to grow up in a family of 6 girls?
1: It was wonderful. You know, you learn how to share and how to...
0: What was that?
1: Oi, Vivi!
0: Oh!
1: Oi, Loris! You learn how to share and to negotiate.
0: And what was the best...
1: Oi, baby girl!
0: Oh, amazing! Girl. What a cameo! Wow. Okay, what's the best part about being a mom?
1: The love you receive and the love you feel.
0: And what's the hardest thing about being a mom?
1: Sleep deprivation.
0: It's like she doesn't want to let go of you. Oh. What's your favorite food?
1: Good pizza.
0: And what is your least favorite?
1: What? My least favorite food? Anything too spicy.
0: Now, what did you eat for breakfast?
1: Green juice.
0: What's your favorite drink?
1: Margarita.
0: Favorite dessert?
1: Anything chocolate.
0: Now, is it true that you're...
1: Oops, sorry, baby girl.
0: She's adorable.
1: No.
2: She likes juicy bones.
1: What?
0: She likes too much juicy bones.
1: Sorry.
0: Okay. How would you describe
1: your... Do you like a mate?
0: Yeah, thank you. How would you describe your personal style?
1: Comfy.
0: And what's your favorite fashion trend of all time?
1: Aqui da Break.
0: Thank you.
1: The what? Sorry.
0: Oh, what's your favorite fashion trend of all time?
1: Skinny jeans.
0: What's your must-have beauty product?
1: Coconut oil. It's like, you can do, it's multi-use.
0: What's a tip that works every time?
1: drink lots of water.
0: What's the best beauty advice that you've ever received?
1: Less is more.
0: How do you define beauty?
1: Beauty is something that comes from the inside. It's just an energy that someone emanates.
0: Nice.
3: Hey, lovey.
1: Oh, my hubby's out there.
0: Is that Mr. Tom Brady in the backyard?
1: Do you want to say hi?
0: Yeah, can I say hi to Tom Brady?
1: Yeah, sure.
0: What's one thing people don't know about Tom Brady?
1: He doesn't like being barefoot. Hi, lovey.
0: Hey, Tom.
4: And you too.
1: Noah, I'm a girl.
0: Mm. All right, where are you guys going on vacation?
1: Costa Rica.
0: Montana.
1: Oh. Can we talk about that later?
4: Yeah.
0: Okay. I got to sort that out.
1: Te amo.
4: Bye.
0: Good see you later. Tom Brady. All right. What's something that you'd be proud to say you taught him?
1: To recycle.
0: What's something that he taught you?
1: How to say no. Ciao, mi amor.
0: Your daughter's amazing.
1: But not to him, right?
0: Yeah, right. What's an emoji that best encapsulates who he is?
1: The one with the sunglasses, like cool and collected, you know?
0: What's the most romantic thing that Tom's ever done for you?
1: When he proposed to me, he made up this whole story how my apartment was flooding, and I ran over there to try to fix the situation. Oh. When I got there, the whole apartment had candles and rose petals everywhere. Aww. And then he went down on his knees to propose, and I'm like, get up, because he just had surgery and had 3 staph infections. I'm like, what are you doing? He's like, I gotta go on my knees. I'm like, no, get up, please. So and here we are.
0: Oh, that's amazing. Here we are, and it's been 9 years you've been married.
1: Yes.
0: Any marriage advice that you can offer?
1: Keep it open and loving communication.
0: Now, if you could offer a piece of advice to yourself at age 15, what would it be?
1: Let it go, let it go.
0: There you go. And what advice do you have for young models today?
1: Believe in yourself, but be ready for a fair amount of rejection.
0: Now, if you had another career, like, what would you be doing with your time?
1: Interior decorating, architect, or maybe a farmer.
0: I can see as a farmer.
1: Yeah, me too.
0: What's the biggest lesson that modeling has taught you?
1: To never compare yourself to anyone. We are all unique.
0: Now, have you ever found yourself doing that, though?
1: No.
0: What's the most important life lesson for someone to learn?
1: Always treat others the way you like to be treated.
0: Now, as a UN Global Environment Goodwill Ambassador, what's your latest project?
1: To beat plastic pollution.
0: And what would you like to be remembered for, Giselle?
1: Someone who had a positive impact in the world.
0: And why does that matter to you?
1: Because, you know, it matters to me to leave something positive behind.
0: Mm-hmm. Okay, now, to end this interview, I was wondering if you could take this guitar that I see right next to you.
1: Sure.
0: And sing me a song as I see my way out.
1: All right, so All right. Let's see this.
0: Let's do it, Giselle.

0: Were you stealing that?
1: No, I wasn't stealing.
0: I'm just kidding. Come on in.
1: Deepika, I am thrilled to be asking you 73 questions.
0: Yes.
1: And tell me, what brings you to New York City?
0: My first ever American Vogue cover shoot.
1: Wow. Congratulations.
0: Thank you.
1: And how often are you here?
0: Very often.
1: What's the first place you visit when you land in New York City?
0: Central Park.
1: Favorite restaurant in New York City?
0: ABC Kitchen.
1: When did you first ever come to New York City?
0: 1999, I think.
1: And where were you born?
0: Denmark, Copenhagen.
1: Do you speak any Danish?
0: One word is skål, which means cheers.
1: How many languages can you speak?
0: About six.
1: And where is home in India?
0: Mumbai.
1: Can you describe India in three adjectives?
0: Wow. Warmth, diverse, and full of culture.
1: What do you love most about it?
0: Exactly that.
1: Now, if I only had 24 hours to spend in Mumbai, what should I do?
0: Walk around South Mumbai, eat a lot, and come visit me.
1: Done. And are there any similarities Mumbai has to New York?
0: Tons.
1: And what do you miss most about Mumbai and India when you're away?
0: Food and family.
1: I would love to go there one day.
0: Can I offer you something? Some water, maybe?
1: Yeah, that'd be great. Thank you.
0: Come on.
1: Well, it's extremely cozy in here.
0: Thank you.
1: And growing up, what was your favorite Bollywood film of all time?
0: Mr. India.
1: Can you describe a typical day on a Bollywood film set?
0: A lot of hard work, a lot of fun, and great food.
1: Cinema or stage?
0: Cinema.
1: Drama or comedy? Thank you.
0: Drama.
1: Now, I heard a rumor that you're an amazing dancer. Can you bust out a move for me right now?
0: Who told you that?
1: I'm not telling.
0: In a bit. I'm just warming up.
1: Okay, well, I'm not letting you off the hook. Now, as someone who has worked in both Bollywood and Hollywood, what would you say are the biggest similarities between the two places?
0: It's all the same.
1: What, if anything, surprised you about Hollywood?
0: How welcoming people were.
1: What director would you most like to work with?
0: Damien Chazelle.
1: If you can go back and star in any film, what would it be and why?
0: Titanic. To work with Leonardo DiCaprio.
1: Such a heartthrob. What would you say has been your most challenging film?
0: Padmaavat.
1: What's more competitive, professional badminton or professional modeling?
0: Professional badminton.
1: Was there anything you learned as an athlete that you found useful in your modeling and acting career?
0: A lot of things, but discipline.
1: What do you consider to be a life-changing moment in your career?
0: The movie I did, Cocktail.
1: Do you recall a specific moment when you realized that you can make a career in acting?
0: Yeah, I remember that.
1: Okay, and observing your multifaceted career path, do you see yourself pivoting towards something different again?
0: Production, being a producer.
1: I love that. And what do you find most interesting about that?
0: I'll know soon.
1: And what's something interesting you're yet to try that you'd love to master?
0: I've already tried, but I'd love to master a headstand. Let me show you.
1: Okay. And you're gonna need the practice. On a scale of 1 to 10, just how busy are you at the moment?
0: 8.5.
1: What's your favorite way to unwind after a long day on set?
0: Binge watch and dinner.
1: Yeah. Perfect evening.
0: Oh, 1 second.
1: What is the one thing that you would consider yourself to be a master at?
0: Badminton?
1: I wonder who's at the door.
0: Hi.
2: Hi, delivery for you.
0: Thank you.
1: Those are lovely flowers.
0: Is this from you?
1: No.
0: I'm trying to make up for stealing the newspaper?
1: I would never do such a thing. Deepika, what's your most overused phrase?
0: Really?
1: And what would you say is your most overused emoji?
0: In a good way, the heart emoji.
1: What's a phrase you wish people would stop saying?
0: Hashtag.
1: What are you most excited about in 2019?
0: The film I'm going to start working on.
1: Now, you recently said...
0: One second. Do you want to come with me?
1: Yeah.
0: I'm going to place these upstairs.
1: Okay. You recently said in a GQ interview that you like to talk to flowers.
0: I do.
1: Okay. Show me.
0: Good morning.
1: If you were a flower, what flower would you be?
0: I'd love to be hydrangeas. White ones.
1: Now, judging by your Instagram, you're traveling so much.
0: Yes.
1: Where were you last?
0: In transit.
1: Obviously. What's one travel hack that you can share with me?
0: Hydration. Always hydrate.
1: What's a country you're desperate to visit that you haven't been to yet?
0: I've already been to, but I'd love to visit Mexico again.
1: If you could travel with any person as your guide, who would that person be? Living or dead?
0: I'd like to be the guide with Princess Diana.
1: Where would you guys go?
0: To India.
1: And what would you guys do?
0: Walk around, eat.
1: Sounds good.
0: Sorry, could you help me water the flowers, please?
1: Sure, no problem. Now, have you ever Googled yourself?
0: I'd love to say no, but yes.
1: And what's the first thing you thought of when you woke up this morning?
0: sunshine.
1: Do you have any daily beauty routines or rituals?
0: Moisturize.
1: What's one product that you cannot go a day without wearing?
0: Sunscreen.
1: Who's your fashion icon?
0: Cliché, but Audrey Hepburn.
1: What are three things that every woman should own?
0: An amazing pair of jeans, an amazing white shirt, and the correct lingerie.
1: And what's the most extravagant thing that you've ever worn?
0: I'd say the pink Ashi Studio gown that I wore to Cannes in 2018.
1: I remember that one.
0: Yeah.
1: And I remember that Beyoncé chose to wear the same exact dress.
0: Yes.
1: And if you could wear one of Beyoncé's iconic outfits, which one would it be?
0: I'd want to steal all of her show costumes, to be honest.
1: You were recently named one of Time 100's most influential people.
0: Yes.
1: How did that feel?
0: I have to admit, I did feel a small sense of achievement.
1: And you chose to share your experience of living with depression. How did it feel to speak about that for the first time?
0: Very liberating.
1: What was your motivation to do that?
0: To destigmatize mental illness.
1: What do you think the most common misconception is about depression?
0: That it won't happen to anyone.
1: What's your life mantra?
0: Live, love, and love.
1: What does feminism mean to you?
0: Equality.
1: How do you feel about where feminism is currently in India?
0: It's in a great place, but we still have a long way to go.
1: If you could have a debate with anyone in the world, who would it be?
0: Little children, because they're so innocent.
1: Oh, and what would it be about?
0: About how they're so cute and why they should ever grow up.
1: What's the most beautiful place that you've ever seen?
0: The Maldives.
1: What's the best concert that you've ever been to?
0: Coldplay in Berlin.
1: Now, Deepika, we're towards the end of this interview, and I believe we talked about you showing me some dance
0: moves. Yes, you remembered. Okay, hold on one second.
1: Okay. What's your favorite color to wear?
0: White.
1: What's your go-to karaoke song?
0: Any Mariah Carey song.
1: What's your biggest pet peeve?
0: Lies.
1: What's your worst habit?
0: I think I clean up too much.
1: What show are you binge-watching right now?
0: Ozark.
1: How would you describe your sense of humor?
0: Honest.
1: What's the best advice you've received from your parents?
0: To be honest.
1: What's something you've learned to love with age?
0: To be authentic.
1: That's important.
0: Hold on.
1: Okay.
0: Ready?
1: I'm ready. Let's do it. Oh my gosh. Okay. You show me.
0: Bollywood beats flossing. Blossing.
1: You better trademark that.

0: Hi, I'm here for the interview with Anna.
1: Yes, Anna's ready. Right this way into her office.
0: Great. I'm dressed okay, right? Anna, hi. Thanks for letting me come by. I'm just here to ask you 73 questions, and let's get right down into it. What time did you wake up this morning?
2: 5 o'clock.
0: What do you usually have with breakfast?
2: Starbucks.
0: How long have you been in this office for?
2: Forever.
0: What's one of your favorite things in this office?
2: My Clarice Cliff collection.
0: What's one thing in this office you've had the longest?
2: The desk.
0: Can you write down the one fashion word you wish everyone would stop using?
2: Of course.
0: Thank you. Journey. Huh.
3: Anna, here are the clothes for the December lead. What do you think?
2: Virginia, where's the color?
3: Good point.
0: What's an accessory you've had for ages?
2: My necklaces.
0: What is an item of clothing you've had the longest?
2: I can't remember.
0: Do you have a favorite family heirloom?
2: My memories.
1: Anna, Mr. De La Renta would like to ask you something via speakerphone.
2: Certainly.
4: Anna, I want to know what is your favorite type of flower?
2: Tuberose.
4: How lovely, Anna.
1: Carly's ready for you in the closet.
2: Okay.
0: What is your favorite season in New York City?
2: Spring.
0: Uptown or downtown?
2: Downtown.
0: What's your favorite museum in New York City?
2: The Metropolitan Museum.
5: Anna, how do you feel about Brooklyn?
2: New Silicon Valley.
0: What's your favorite musical of all time?
2: Kiss Me, Kate.
0: What's a musical you love to have a part in?
2: Sadly, I can't sing.
0: What is your favorite play?
2: I couldn't hear. I'm sorry.
0: What's your favorite play?
2: Skylight.
0: Who is your favorite comedian of all time?
2: James Corden.
0: Who is your favorite action star of all time?
2: Hugh Jackman.
0: If you had to name your absolute biggest phobia, what would it be?
2: Spiders. Locali?
6: Hi, Anna. Nice to see you. Quick question. Leather or lace?
2: Lace.
6: Velvet or fur?
2: Fur.
6: Vintage or new?
2: New.
6: Polka dot stripes.
2: Both.
6: What would you never ever wear?
2: Head to toe black.
6: Okay, well, you know, I wanted to tell you, I've been on this journey lately. And
0: besides lipstick and a phone, what are three items that you always have in your bag?
2: I rarely carry a bag.
7: You know, what bag should I get my girlfriend?
2: This one.
8: Anna, I'm so sorry. I don't know where he came from. Do you want me to call security?
2: It's fine.
9: Anna, yes. What's the first thing you notice about someone when you first meet them?
2: They're smart.

0: aisle.
1: Anna, there's no windows in here. Why are you putting those on?
0: Hiding from you.
1: I appreciate the honesty.
2: Anna, they're ready for you in the planning room.
0: Good.
1: What are you reading right now, Anna?
0: Victoria by A.N. Wilson.
1: What's your favorite book?
0: Pride and Prejudice.
1: What's the last book you read?
0: Enough by Gabby Gifford.
1: What's a book you wish you had written?
0: War and Peace.
1: Who's the most fashionable literary figure?
0: Scarlett O'Hara.
1: Who is the literary figure who has most inspired fashion designers?
0: Oliver Twist.
1: What's the best vacation spot?
0: Home.
1: What country have you always wanted to visit?
0: India.
1: What do you miss about England, if anything?
0: Humor.
1: What's the biggest difference between Brits and Americans?
0: Humor.
3: What's the best part about your job?
0: The people.
1: How do you feel about horoscopes, Anna?
0: I hate horoscopes.
1: If you can make a documentary, what would it be about?
0: Tennis.
1: How are you enjoying this interview?
0: Is it over?
1: No, not yet, sorry. Well, this room is delightful. What's the most surprising thing in the September issue?
0: Cooking with marijuana.
1: What's the second most surprising thing in the September issue?
0: The cover.
1: What will you not find in the September issue?
0: Head to toe black.
1: How often do you play tennis?
0: As often as I can.
1: Who would you want on your team in doubles?
0: Mixed doubles, Roger Federer. Women's doubles, Serena Williams.
1: What do you love most about tennis?
0: The gladiators.
1: What's the best match ever played?
0: Roddick against Federer, Wimbledon final 2009.
1: What's another sport you consider getting into?
0: Basketball.
4: Anna, how many emails do you write each day?
0: I simply can't remember.
4: Great.
1: Anna, what's your favorite cocktail?
0: I don't drink.
1: Your water, sparkling or flat?
0: Sparkling.
1: Coffee or tea?
0: Coffee.
1: Favorite food?
0: Avocado.
1: Least favorite food?
0: Broccoli.
1: Favorite dessert?
0: Coffee ice cream.
1: What's your guilty pleasure?
0: Watching Homeland.
2: These two bros just came from Mr. De La Renta.
0: Wonderful.
1: Wow, that guy is smooth.
4: Anna? Roger's on the line. He wants to know where you want to have dinner next week.
0: Balthazar.
4: Mr. Federer, Balthazar it is.
1: Anna, what kind of phone do you have?
0: A flip phone.
1: What's the greatest invention of all time?
0: Anything by Apple.
1: Stationery or email?
0: Both.
1: Letter or postcard?
0: Both.
1: What have you learned from your father being an editor of the Evening Standard?
0: Perseverance.
1: What have you learned from your brother as an editor of The Guardian?
0: Great reporting.
1: What have you learned from your children?
0: Love.
1: What is a skill that can never be mastered?
0: For me, learning Chinese.
1: What's your biggest regret?
0: I don't have one.
1: What's the least true rumor about you?
0: They're all true.
1: Anna, last question. Can you put back on those sunglasses and take a selfie with my phone?
0: I've never taken a selfie and I don't plan to start now.
1: Fair enough, Anna. Well, that's it. This was great talking to you, and maybe I'll see you around, award shows, things like that, you know?
0: Maybe.

0: Hello.
1: Hey, Emily.
0: Welcome. Come on in.
1: I appreciate you having me in your awesome space.
0: Oh, my pleasure.
1: I'm just going to ask you 73 nonstop questions.
0: Cool.
1: All right. What were you doing the moment I rang the doorbell?
0: Packing.
1: How's life in downtown LA treating you?
0: It's amazing.
1: What's the best Mexican food in LA?
0: Ooh, La Reina. It's a taco stand.
1: If you could spend 3 months anywhere, where would it be?
0: Maybe here.
1: How long have you lived in this really pretty loft?
0: Thank you. A year. Want a tour?
1: I would love one.
0: Cool.
1: What's the best way to store stuff in a loft?
0: Get rid of it here.
1: What did this building used to be?
0: It was a factory.
1: All right. A cool chess set here.
0: Oh, thanks.
1: Where is it from?
0: My dad made it, actually.
1: Oh, very nice. How often do you play?
0: Not that often.
1: All right. How would you describe your aesthetic?
0: Eclectic.
1: Would you describe yourself as messy or neat?
0: Very messy.
1: This interview could use a soundtrack.
0: Okay.
1: Can you play a record that has your favorite genre of music on that record player right there?
0: Sure.
1: Cool. What's the best record ever made?
0: That's tough. Maybe Joni Mitchell Blue?
1: What's one album people would be surprised to know that you own?
0: I don't know about surprise, but maybe Wise by Joanna Newsom?
1: What karaoke song would you sing where you don't need the monitor?
0: Ooh, I think any Talking Heads song.
1: If you were a hip-hop artist, what would your stage name be?
0: Rat-a-tat-tata.
1: If you could perform in any music video from the past, what would it be?
0: Prince.
1: And
2: I'm loving it.
0: Yeah?
2: It's nice.
0: Good.
2: Can you critique my dance moves?
0: Sure. Oh my goodness. Wow, those were great.
2: Yep.
0: I think you deserve a drink.
2: Great. Yeah, I was going for awkward.
1: What's your favorite cocktail?
0: Gin martini.
1: Can you prepare a gin martini?
0: Sure.
1: Great. What's the first thing you do each morning?
0: Check my email.
1: What do you have for breakfast?
0: Black coffee and granola, yogurt, maybe toast.
1: What's your favorite dessert?
0: Ooh, I really like sweets. Maybe dark chocolate or pumpkin cheesecake.
1: What's your favorite food?
0: That's tough. Sushi, Thai, Italian, goes on.
1: What's the weirdest thing that you've ever eaten?
0: Cow tongue.
1: What's the last thing you do before you go to bed?
0: Wash my face.
1: What's one skill that you wish you had?
0: Speaking multiple languages.
1: What's the greatest gift you've ever received?
0: I think a trip.
1: All right. What's the greatest gift that you've ever given?
0: This martini.
1: Wow, that's really generous of you.
0: Hey, what kind of pizza do you like?
1: What is your favorite pizza?
0: Anything with lots of meat and cheese?
1: Then I'm gonna have to go with that.
0: Okay.
1: Great. So I noticed that you have a lot of really cool art.
0: Oh, thanks so much.
1: What's your favorite piece?
0: Maybe this Katherine Bernhardt. Doesn't take itself too seriously.
1: Oh, very nice. Who's your favorite artist of all time?
0: John Radakowski.
1: What's your favorite painting of all time?
0: Anything by John Radakowski.
1: What's your favorite museum of all time?
0: The New Museum in New York.
1: All right, what's your story behind this painting right there?
0: Oh, my friend, Aaron Garba-Mikoska, did it.
1: Oh, great. Can you draw a very fast portrait of yourself?
0: Sure.
1: For the duration of the next 5 questions.
0: Okay.
1: All right, let's give it a shot. Can you describe your ideal man in 3 words?
0: Intelligent, independent, and celebratory.
1: What's the sexiest body part on a man?
0: Shoulders.
1: What's the best first date idea?
0: Maybe a picnic and a farmer's market, swimming.
1: What's the worst pickup line you've ever heard?
0: Any pickup line, really.
1: What's the first thing you notice about someone when you meet them?
0: The way they carry themselves. Okay.
1: Let's see what you got.
0: Not sure about this. Very abstract.
1: That looks pretty great.
0: Thank you.
1: Can you make that out to my friend George from the country of Georgia?
0: Sure.
1: I'll make an amazing birthday gift for him.
0: Cool.
1: Do you have a nickname, Emily?
0: Emrata.
2: That explains the Instagram handle.
0: There you go.
1: Oh, thank you. I love that. What's a movie that made you cry?
0: Blue is the warmest color.
1: What's a movie that made you laugh?
0: Some Like It Hot.
1: What's one thing you can't live without?
0: Good conversation with friends.
1: What's something you still have from your childhood?
0: Goofiness.
1: What are you packing for right here?
0: I'm getting ready to go to New York to shoot a movie.
1: That is very exciting.
0: Yeah, I'm excited.
1: What's one thing in your closet you've recently brought back into your wardrobe?
0: I guess sweaters.
1: What's one thing in your closet that you can never part with?
0: Any kind of jumpsuit.
1: If you could raid one woman's closet, whose would it be?
0: Maybe Alexa Chung or Chloe Sevigny.
1: What did you wear to your prom?
0: A white dress.
1: Who is your fashion icon?
0: Patti Smith.
1: Can you take a selfie with that oversized mug right there?
0: Sure.
1: Great.
2: If you ran for president, what would your slogan be?
0: Let's redistribute wealth in this country.
2: All right.
0: Ooh, I wonder who that is.
2: If you had one superpower, what would it be?
0: Speaking all the languages in the world.
2: What's your kryptonite?
0: Pastries.
2: What's your spirit animal?
0: Baby dinosaur.
3: Emily!
0: Oh, hey.
3: Hey, my wife and I want to adopt a young little precious dog.
0: Okay.
3: But the problem is, I don't know what kind to get. What would you recommend?
0: Maybe a mutt or a border collie.
2: That's very nice.
3: Border collie. Name him Chase.
0: Okay, did he just steal a slice of pizza?
2: He did the same thing to Blake Lively.
0: Okay, looks good though.
2: It looked delicious. What's your favorite country to visit?
0: Oh, Italy.
2: What's a country you wish to visit?
0: Huh, anywhere in Southeast Asia.
2: Now, can you say anything in Gaelic?
0: Cunis.
2: That sounded really pleasant and nice. All right, Emily, that was question 64.
0: Okay.
2: Gotta get out of here.
0: Oh, well, let me give you the pizza.
2: Oh, that's really generous of you.
0: Yeah.
2: Looks great. Awesome. What's the last book you read?
0: Welcome to Braggsville.
2: What's a book everyone should read?
0: Madame Bovary or Self-Help by Laurie Moore.
2: What's one thing only you know about Lena Dunham?
0: She likes ceramic dogs.
2: All right, what is your next move if I do that?
0: Checkmate.
2: Two moves with the Tricheseian Gambit position.
0: I got lucky.
2: I'm so impressed. What's one cause you feel passionate about?
0: Social justice for women.
2: What would you say is the biggest thing on your mind?
0: Syrian refugee right now.
2: What phrase defines how you live your life?
0: Hashtag IDGAF.
2: What's the best activity to do at home on a rainy day?
0: Read.
2: I noticed behind you there's a mountain of shoes right there. Approximately how many shoes are in that mountain?
0: A lot, but not as many as most people.
2: All right, Emily, question 73.
0: Okay.
2: Will you accept my challenge to a staring contest?
0: Sure.
2: Let's do it. Oh, God.
0: That was close.
2: Failed miserably.
0: Hey, thanks so much for coming by.
2: All right, thanks a lot. Enjoy your trip to New York.
0: Enjoy the pizza.
2: All right, bye-bye.
0: Bye. For more 73 questions, subscribe to the Vogue channel.

0: to do.
1: Balcony.
2: Toppy, hey.
1: Hi.
2: I'm here to ask 73 questions.
1: I know.
2: All right, let's get into it. Can you tell us where we are?
1: The set of Gossip Girl, if you want to come in.
2: Let's do it. What's the best thing about being back on set?
1: Being around people.
2: What do you do in between takes?
1: Apologize for literally anything.
2: What's the strangest way you've seen yourself described in print?
1: Pint-sized?
2: Do you know where you fall on the chaotic neutral chart?
1: Probably like cool and beautiful.
2: What's the most surprised you've ever been?
1: When I woke up during jaw surgery.
2: What's the most important vintage piece that you ever bought?
1: Haha, this vintage Prada skirt on eBay.
2: Very nice. What's the strongest reaction you've had to a fashion show?
1: A lot of Rodarte shows have made me cry.
2: What was your philosophy on getting dressed when you were 11?
1: More is more.
2: What's your philosophy on getting dressed today?
1: Enough is like enough is more.
2: Okay, that's good. How do you start to put an outfit together?
1: Choose one thing that I'm excited about and go from there.
2: You were only 11 when you started your blog. How did you come up with the name Style Rookie?
1: I read fashion blogs with names like Style Bubble, Fashion Robot, Fashion Pirate. So I just kind of copied that construction and was like, I don't know anything, so rookie.
2: You wrote about wearing bags as hats and hangers as necklaces. What's the most absurd object you used for an outfit?
1: Coat hanger as a necklace was a lot and dangerous, but I wore like a lot of tights as belts.
2: What was the moment that you knew there was no turning back?
1: Birth.
2: What was the most beautiful piece of fan mail that you ever got?
1: I actually have it right here. It's a jacket inspired by the book The Secret History by Donna Tartt. And this woman, Stephanie, made it for me because she knew I loved the book. It's crazy, like she made all of this. And her website is godsavethemisanthropes.com.
2: That's really cool. Now, you were 15 when you started the online teen magazine, Rookie.
1: Mm-hmm.
2: What's your favorite article that was ever posted on the site?
1: How to structure your days if you're depressed.
2: And what was your favorite piece that you wrote?
1: It was really sad, but my goodbye letter I'm probably proudest of.
2: What is the worst thing about the internet?
1: Rampant misinformation.
2: What's the best?
1: My community of flat earthers.
2: What was the most surprising thing about editing a magazine?
1: That I could do it.
2: What does the world need to know about teenage girls?
1: Leave them alone.
2: What independent publications would you recommend to former rookie readers?
1: Polyester Zine, Galdem, Another Gaze Journal.

0: Adams' boy. I was 8.
1: Ah, Buzzsaw. What was your favorite musical as a kid?
0: Wicked.
1: And what's your dream role in a play?
0: St. Joan.
1: Can you do one of the lines for me right now?
0: Life is like a box of chocolates.
1: Now, Broadway's been closed for a year. What's the best thing people can do to support the theater right now?
0: Donate to the Actors Fund.
1: What's the biggest difference between performing in a theater versus on camera?
0: Cameras steal your soul.
1: What's the craziest stage door experience you've had?
0: I did the play This Is Our Youth, which has literally 3 people in it. And I was signing playbills at the stage door, and I reached for one woman's, and she was like, no.
1: What's one movie that every teenage girl should watch?
0: Teenage by Matt Wolff. And now we're at the high school.
1: And what would the one-act play about your life thus far be called?
0: Fleabag. And it is all plagiarized.
1: What would you be if you had a different career?
0: A stage mom.
1: A lot about the show is under wraps, but are you Gossip Girl?
0: Mm-hmm.
1: What can you tell me about your character?
0: She's ambitious and looks like me.
1: So if she's not Gossip Girl, who is?
0: There's a chance any of them are Gossip Girl.
1: Would you rather have Blair or Serena's closet?
0: Blair.
1: What can you say will be different about this Gossip Girl?
0: The children have Instagram.
1: How has your life changed since the show started?
0: I can no longer sign emails, XOXO.
1: Who would you say is the real life Gossip Girl?
0: Mark Zuckerberg.
1: And what's your favorite quote?
0: Get informed, inspired, in touch, and involved.
1: Music or podcast when you're on a walk?
0: Primal Screaming.
1: What's the best thing about living in New York?
0: Theater.
1: Okay, now what New Yorker, real or fictional, would you most like to spend the day with?
0: Fran Lebowitz.
1: And what would you do?
0: Try to get her to like me.
1: What's the biggest misconception about New York?
0: That the people are mean.
1: How would you describe a true New Yorker?
0: Would not dare. They would hate that.
1: Has acting made you a better writer?
0: Yeah.
1: Has writing made you a better actor?
0: No.
1: How do you stay focused between all your creative projects?
0: Guilt.
1: And what would you say to someone struggling to get inspired?
0: Take the pressure off yourself. Go take a nap.
1: What's the last great novel you read?
0: It's right here, in fact. No One Is Talking About This by Patricia Lockwood.
1: Hmm. What's the last great memoir you read?
0: The Ugly Cry by Danielle Henderson.
1: Last great romance novel?
0: Herschel and the Hanukkah Goblins by Eric Kimmel.
1: Who's a writer whose pieces you always read?
0: Sally Wenmao.
2: Okay, Tavi, what is your pitch for Shark Tank?
0: Okay. It's an undertaking business, only for actors, called Last Looks. It's not a lot of utility, but it's a pun.
1: Now, I saw that you deleted Instagram off your phone. What app would you say that you use the most instead?
0: Venmo? It's judging people?
1: What does a healthy relationship with social media look like?
0: Throwing your phone in the ocean.
1: What's the most overused phrase on the internet?
0: I.
1: What's the nicest compliment you've ever received?
0: That my dog and I look alike. And what have we here? What a coincidence.
1: What's
0: wow.
1: going on here?
0: This is a candle of my face by the artist Janie Korn.
1: Wow, that does kind of resemble you. Coffee or tea?
0: Coffee.
1: Saturday or Sunday?
0: Sunday.
1: Favorite word?
0: Laxative.
1: Favorite Olivia Rodrigo song?
0: Deja Vu.
1: What's the best place to bring a friend visiting New York for the first time ever?
0: The Roosevelt Island Tramway has the cheapest view.
1: What's your go-to karaoke song?
0: Light My Candle from Rent, both parts.
1: So after Gossip Girl, what's next for you?
0: Let's see. Let's find out.
1: Okay. What card are we gonna get here? And...
0: There's no way around that one, huh?
1: Oh, the death card. And where are you happiest?
0: Constance Billard.
2: Tavi, we did it. That was question number 73. We're done.
1: Blow out that candle. Yep. Ah, you got it.
2: Thanks, Tavi.
3: Oh.
1: Hey there.
3: Hey.
1: I'm here to interview your daughter.
3: Oh, please, come in. She's okay. Writing in the room.
1: All right, let's do it.
3: Oh my God, hi.
1: I didn't mean to interrupt your practicing.
3: It's all good. How are you?
1: I'm good. I'm so happy to be here. 73 questions.
3: I'm so excited to see you. I've watched so many of these videos. I can't believe you're here.
1: And
3: this is so cool.
1: I've watched so many of your videos.

0: goes.
1: Oh, thanks.
0: This is actually happening. All right, let's
1: do it. This is happening. Okay.
0: So what do you play right now?
1: Oh, I was just playing some just some chord progressions to see if I can come up with any, cool song idea.
0: It's the next hit?
1: I don't know. I didn't really come up with anything good, but...
0: Okay. Do you have to be in a certain mood to write?
1: I think there just has to be some kind of inner storm. You gotta be feeling something.
0: And what is the writing process like?
1: Well, I usually have my laptop here, and I'll just kind of, like, write a lyric. Let's say I was like, your lips are like pink flowers. And I would write, your lips are like pink flowers, lyrics. And then I would kind of, I'll find, like, all my lyrics, because they're all saved under the lyrics
0: tag.
1: And so then I just have a bunch of those ideas on my laptop.
0: Wow, going digitized.
1: Going digitized. And then I just kind of try and find some chord progression that sounds like what I'm trying to say.
0: How do you know when a song is finished?
1: You just know. It's like falling in love. You just know when you love that person, you know? It's like you can feel when the puzzles fit together and it's perfect and you've captured everything. You've painted everything like a perfect picture. And then you can tell when it's off and you need to work more on it.
0: Do you get more attached to some songs over others?
1: Absolutely.
0: Which ones?
1: On my last album, First Man.
0: Ooh.
1: Yeah.
0: Now, based on your tour and your latest album, Romance, you've been thinking a lot about romance. Is that right?
1: I've always been thinking a lot about romance. I'm definitely a hopeless romantic. I love love.
0: Do you think you have to be in love to write good love songs?
1: Not necessarily, but I think when you're in love, the detail that you get in the songs is just, nobody can make that up in their imagination, you know? The way the person's shirt smelled, the expression on their face, you know, the way the sky looked that night. It's like those details have to come from real life.
0: And speaking of romance, what's the most romantic trait that a guy can have?
1: Kindness. I'm a sucker for just a kind, good man.
0: And what's the most romantic thing that was ever been done for you?
1: A lady never tells.
0: Aw, you got away from that one. So, Camila, obviously your songs are so personal.
1: Yeah.
0: What's the most meaningful song?
1: I definitely First Man, because it's a song I wrote about my dad, and I remember just crying, writing it, picturing his face the whole day.
0: And speaking of that song, I saw your performance at the Grammys.
1: Oh.
0: You killed it.
1: Thanks.
0: And it was so special to see you sing to your dad like that.
1: Thanks, it felt really special.
0: Did he have any idea you were gonna do that?
1: He didn't know until the day before. And he was so nervous. We did the red carpet together, and he was, like, literally slapping himself in the face, like, taking deep breaths. My dad is, like, he is not like that. So I was, like, I couldn't believe it.
0: That's so sweet.
1: Oh, my God. He was so nervous. My mom and dad are both really camera shy, so I'm surprised my mom is doing this today.
0: How nervous were you before singing to him?
1: I get so nervous before every award show. I get so nervous that after every performance, I get acid reflux so bad that I can't stand up. But honestly, when I saw him sitting there, I was, like, man... Nothing else here really matters but me telling my dad how much I love him in front of everybody. Like, this is about him. This isn't even about me or the Grammys or anything, you know?
0: Okay, Camila, why don't you tell us why we're here in the English countryside? Tell the audience.
1: Do you want to know? I am doing a musical remake of Cinderella.
0: Yes,
1: you are. Do you actually want to go out there? Because it's really
0: Let's
1: beautiful.
0: Go.
1: Okay.
0: Hey, so you're Cinderella. Clearly you're excited. How are you enjoying this?
1: I'm honestly in love with it. I'm like, I've fallen in love with it. Anybody that knows me knows my absolute dream is to, you know, have to make an inspiration playlist full of Disney songs to get ready for work. I mean, how amazing is that? I want to live in that world all the time.
0: Well, now that you're living in this world, can you give me your best British accent?
1: I don't know. What do you think? I mean, I feel like British people would say it's rubbish, but I think I've watched maybe enough Harry Potter to maybe slightly get away with it. I don't know.
0: Regardless of what the Brits say, I think that sounded amazing.
1: Thank you. Good thing I'm not doing a British accent in the movie, otherwise I would get in trouble.
0: Camila, can you tell me something about you that people do not know?
1: Ooh, I can tell you three things. I don't know why I'm still speaking in a British accent. I actually eat a banana with every single meal. It doesn't matter what it is. It doesn't matter if it's pasta, a sandwich, rice and beans, scrambled eggs, pancakes, pizza. Eat bananas with everything. I can only sleep with socks on because I feel like the boogeyman will lick my feet if not. And I had a tick in the third grade where I couldn't stop flaring my nostrils. And that I have never confessed publicly before.
0: Well, I haven't noticed. Don't worry.
1: Oh, well, I don't do it anymore.
0: Okay, can you tell me something not about you that a lot of people don't know?
1: Ooh, I learned this today. Horses sleep standing up.
0: Oh, that is so interesting.
1: Crazy,
0: okay.
1: Right?
0: Let's go outside.
1: Let's go out there after you.
0: Thank you. What's your go-to drink order?
1: Alcoholic or non-alcoholic?
0: Either.
1: Tequila, alcoholically, and non-alcoholic, Honestly, water and sometimes lemonade.
0: All right.
1: I'm feeling crazy.
0: Okay. Go to dessert order.
1: Chocolate, cake, anything. Chocolate.
0: Podcast or audiobooks?
1: Audiobooks.
0: Instagram or TikTok?
1: TikTok, because there's really funny videos on there.
0: Who's your music icon?
1: Madonna, Michael Jackson, Prince, you know, the undeniable, obvious ones.
0: Do you remember the first song you memorized all the lyrics to?
1: Cinderella by the Cheetah Girls.
0: And who would you say were your earliest inspirations?
1: I was a huge Disney Channel fan. So, you know, when we got cable TV, after we didn't have cable TV, I was like, Disney Channel's the greatest thing ever in the entire world, which it is and was. But, you know, Cheetah Girls, High School Musical, Hannah Montana is really the reason that I'm here. I was like in my own Disney Channel movie in my bathroom all the time.
0: We are getting super countryside with bucolic ponds.
1: It's really beautiful, right? That plant is not real. I wish it was. I got here and I was like, I'm pretty sure I'm in Pandora in Avatar. But it is beautiful, right?
0: It is. When did you know that you wanted to be a performer?
1: Honestly, the day that I auditioned for X Factor. Because before that was the first time I ever really performed in front of a large group of people. I was so shy. I didn't even perform in front of my family before then. And that was the first time I was like, oh, this is kind of cool. Like, I can do this without passing out.
0: Did it seem like that was your first time?
1: Yeah.
0: What is the hardest part about performing to a live audience?
1: Working through nerves and making nerves your friend and making them, turning them into fuel has been something that I've really learned to do the past few years because I definitely, like I told you, I still get super, super nervous because I care so much about it. So like really getting that under control.
0: How does the vibe of an audience affect your performance?
1: It's everything. I mean, I feel like I've performed in both extremes. I've performed in front of an audience that absolutely did not care about me. And in the beginning, I was like, but then you're like, you know what? I'm going to try and connect with everybody here and just and do my best. But then it's like when I'm performing for my fans on tour that they're like, they're, you know, I feel so much love from them. And they're like singing the lyrics and they're crying. And I'm like, everybody here is my family and we are all one. And I love this people.
0: That's so sweet.
1: It's the best. Euphoric.
0: What's the most memorable fan interaction that you've ever had in your life?
1: Ooh, recently I was in a meet and greet and I was talking to one of my fans. Her name is Steph. Mm-hmm. She was going through a really bad, you know, painful period of anxiety. Sure. And actually at the time I was going through a really bad period of anxiety too. And we were talking about it and I just remember hugging her and I was crying and we were like, I just felt really, you know, connected with her. And a few months later she told me that she was doing a lot better and now I'm doing a lot better too. And just having an honest conversation about that, I just felt like, you know, it's like one of those moments where I was, you know, really connecting with someone.
0: Well, that's really, really sweet.
1: Wait, can I show you something really cool?
0: Yeah, let's do it.
1: Oh, come here.
0: Okay. Gryffindor or Slytherin?
1: Gryffindor! And I definitely rig all the Harry Potter quizzes to get Gryffindor, even though I know I'm a Hufflepuff.
0: Okay.
1: Hufflepuffs are good, too.
0: Rachel or Phoebe?
1: Phoebe.
0: Selena or Whitney?
1: Slytney. I don't know. I gotta pick both.
0: I heard that you don't curse in front of your audiences. Tell me why.
1: Because my sister's 10 years younger than me, and when I started this, I was 15, and she was 5, and, you know, obviously she's around me when I'm working a lot and singing, was singing my songs, and I just didn't want to, I don't know, I'm just really mindful of her and therefore, like, all my kid audience. It's just a personal choice.
0: What's your favorite curse word anyway? Okay, what are you going to show me?
1: Do you want to see, look, there's koi fish
0: Where?
1: In this pond.
0: Oh,
1: did you, you see them over there?
0: Yeah, right there.
1: Did you know that koi fish live to be 200 years old?
0: You are full of trivia.
1: Especially if you feed them. You want to feed them?
0: Oh my God, this is great.
1: This.
0: I've never done this before.
1: Yeah.
0: I'm a master.
1: One, two, three.
0: Fish feeder. Eat that fish.
1: Oh yeah, let's feed it now.
0: Okay, Camila, I heard you were really shy as a child.
1: Oh,
0: is this
1: yeah.
0: true?
1: Oh my God, yeah. I would cry when people sang happy birthday to me. I was so overwhelmed. I would go to family parties and get so overwhelmed that I just started crying.
0: Well, you overcame that pretty well.
1: Well, I still kind of do it, but you know, but it's, I keep it more under control now.
0: What gave you the courage to sing in spite of social anxiety like that?
1: I think it's just because, honestly, it's just what I love to do most in the world. And I was like, well, if I want to do this, then I need to overcome this. And, you know, I feel like I have. Like, I think that I'm introverted by nature and can still get a little bit shy sometimes, but I think that's normal and something that you could totally control.
0: Yeah. Whose work has really, really made a profound impact on you?
1: Ooh, Beyonce. I spent the last whole year before every performance, I would listen to Homecoming and just watching that documentary, it just felt so meaningful and important and connected to humanity and what's real in the world. And I was just really inspired by her strength.
2: Yeah.
1: And I think that she's incredible.
2: Do you ever read press about yourself?
1: Absolutely not. No. Never. I would never. Nobody could ever make me do that.
2: Why?
1: Because it just hurts. It hurts my soul. And I know that if I want to be happy and if I want to be myself and stay true to myself and true to people, I know that I can't read those things about myself, because how can it not hurt? Yeah. It would hurt everybody and anybody.
2: No, it's true. What's the thing that you're most proud of off stage?
1: The thing that I'm most proud of off stage?
2: Yeah.
1: I think that the most important thing to me is to do the right thing and do the good thing. And I feel like I have a good sense of, like, I think that's the only thing that matters to me in the world. Even if I'm unsuccessful and fail at everything, if I know that I'm, you know, treating people the right way and doing, you know, following kind of my morals, then I feel proud of myself as a person.
2: Now, you've spoken directly to dreamers from the stage.
1: Yeah.
2: What's something you want dreamers and immigrants to hear today?
1: That you are not alone and that you are supported and heard and seen by a lot of people.
2: And besides that issue, what's a cause that's near and dear to your heart?
1: The earth and climate change and everything that's going on right now and just being, you know, just what that's going to do in the future generations.
3: Camila, tea's ready.
1: Oh, my God. Do you want to have some chamomile relaxing delicious tea?
2: Oh, my gosh. It's so British of you.
1: I know.
2: You've turned British.
1: Well, actually, the English breakfast would be the British thing.
2: Oh, that's right.
1: Of me. But chamomile is kind of my favorite, not going to lie.
2: Okay.
1: Oh, my God.
2: What?
1: There's ducks over there, and we're going to feed them.
2: There's a family of ducks.
1: Oh, my God. Okay.
2: Oh, my gosh.
1: Here's the truth, right? Yep. So I came into this house, and they were like, there's ducks every morning, and I've never, ever seen them. I have my duck food ready, and I've never seen them until today. So you're like my good luck charm.
2: I'm so lucky.
1: Oh, my God.
2: I'm a lucky duck.
1: Oh, my God. We're
2: okay.
1: Lucky ducks.
2: But we're going to keep answering questions.
1: Okay.
2: Kicks or heels?
1: Kicks.
2: Smoky eye or pastel palette? Whoa! Oh, my God.
1: Oh, my God. Thank God I'm not like my grandma who has an actual fear of birds.
2: Oh, my gosh.
1: Oh, my God.
2: I did not sign up for this, Camila.
1: They're shy. You want to talk about shy? That they're shy.
2: Okay. Wow.
1: Oh, that was really cool, though, huh?
2: That was beautiful.
1: It's kind of magical.
2: Okay. We have to get back to the questions.
1: Okay. Oh, sweating.
2: Oh, me too. dress or pants?
1: Dress.
2: Mini or maxi?
1: Maxi?
2: Okay.
1: Maxi.
2: Leather or lace?
1: Lace.
2: Would you rather swim in a beach, or do you imagine yourself skiing in the Alpines?
1: Honestly, no. I'm from Miami, and even this being outside fully bundled is too cold for me.
2: All right. Whose fashion advice do you listen to before anyone else?
1: My mom's, because she always tells me when I look like a homeless person when I'm leaving the house. And she's like, you cannot do that.
2: Who's your favorite designer?
1: I like Chanel.
2: Which artist's style do you most admire?
1: Rihanna. And I bet even Rihanna would say Rihanna.
2: All right. Do you have any good luck charms?
1: Eugene Fitzherbert, my dog.
2: Ooh, your dog, yes.
1: Yeah.
2: What kind of breed of dog is he?
1: He is a... Okay, here's the truth. He's a Pomeranian, and I usually always, always, always like big dogs, but he kind of won my heart.
2: Can I meet him?
1: He's not here. He's in Miami.
2: Ah, what a bummer.
1: I know.
2: Now, it's a very unique name for a dog.
1: Thanks.
2: And Eugene is named after a Disney character.
1: Yes, the prince from Tangled, whose name is Flynn Rider, but secretly his name is Eugene Fitzherbert, and I always want to name my dogs Disney characters.
2: Thank you for clarifying that.
1: Absolutely. Hey, we should get some tea.
2: It's getting cold, yep. Okay, so besides tea, what other British customs have you become familiar with?
1: Have you ever had a digestive? It's
2: no?
1: like a really famous British cookie, and it has chocolate on one side.
2: Okay.
1: It's really good. We're going to have that with our tea right now.
2: Right.
1: You dip it. It melts in your mouth. It's incredible. Also, Cadbury's. Hey, Mama. Chocolate.
2: If you insist.
1: Chocolate buttons are really good. Fish and chips dunked in a lot of vinegar. That's what they don't tell you, is that you got to dunk it in vinegars. Nando's with peri-peri sauce. I'm moving here.
2: You are loving it here.
1: I love it.
2: All right, but besides England, what country has the best cuisine?
1: I think Italy. Yeah, I just love to pig out over some Italian food. It's actually one of the most glorious things in the world to me, mm-hmm. personally.
2: And what's on a Camila Cabello curated menu?
1: I would say breakfast, huge breakfast, mm-hmm. pancakes, chilaquiles, all of that stuff. Lunch, Cuban food, rice, plantains, beans. Dinner, huge Italian food, lots of cheese, Mexican, Cuban, Italian, Indian. Those are my favorite foods right now.
2: All right. Now, I notice you're sewing.
1: Yeah, so what? Get it? Just forget I said that. Just edit that out.
2: We're not going to edit that out. Oh, why are you sewing, Camila?
1: It's actually movie prep, and you will know when you see it.
2: Is Cinderella sewing in the movie?
1: I won't say anything else. Oh, you've already gotten a lot out of me.
2: You hear that, blogs?
1: You've gotten 73 pieces of information out of me.
2: All right, so what are you most excited about in this role? Tell me.
1: That Cinderella inspires me. I love living in her magical world where she believes in dreams and she believes in love and she believes in everything good because I want to be like that. I want to be that as much as I can.
2: What do you most have in common with Cinderella?
1: I think just that. I think that we want to see the magic in life and we will relentlessly keep fighting for our dreams.
2: I don't think we have enough mom in this episode. Sinu!
1: I agree.
2: What question should I ask your daughter?
1: Sweet mama!
4: What is your favorite thing about our relationship?
1: Aww. Ooh, my favorite thing about our relationship is that she's my best friend. And you are, I always say this, but you're the better half of my brain. And I just feel like I want to, if I can get to where you are as a woman, I will be really happy in life because I think that you're so strong and so kind and so grounded in what's important and at the same time so full of hope. And I think that you're really magical. And not to get emo, but I will.
2: Wow.
1: But yeah, I love you. Love you, bro.
2: That is so sweet. You are definitely sewing that to wipe the tears off of my face.
1: Yeah. Here you go.
2: What's the biggest lesson that you've learned from your mother?
1: The biggest lesson, I would say, above all, she's always reminded me that we only have one life and that it's your job to fight for your happiness. It's your responsibility to fight for your happiness. And nobody and nothing will do that for you. You have to fight for it yourself. And so, yeah, I think that's the biggest lesson. But obviously, yeah. I get one every 20 minutes because that's how often I have my nervous breakdowns as a 22-year-old.
2: One thing that blows my mind is that you're an international pop star, but you're also one of the most down-to-earth people.
1: Thanks.
2: How do you pull that off?
1: I really think I just got lucky with I'm surrounded by people that, like I said, just keep me close to what's real. And keep me, you know, like the John Mayer song, Where the Light Is. And, you know, it's human sometimes to fall off that path and to, you know, get caught up in things that don't matter and aren't real. But what's real is really love and being good to people. And that's very simple. And I think that the people around me constantly remind me that and are keeping me in that direction and make me motivated to stay in that
2: sweet
1: direction.
2: And a few of your music videos have over 1 billion views. That's 1/7 of the planet.
1: That's so weird and crazy.
2: How does it make you feel? How does it make you feel when you look at these view counts?
1: It's weird. I mean, it's crazy because I just think of myself as a little girl and I would never picture me being able to do something like that. So it just goes to show you, shy kids, you can do anything.
2: You hear that, shy kids?
1: Yes.
2: Okay, now, your upbringing. You split your time between Cuba and Mexico City.
1: Yeah.
2: How did you feel about moving back and forth so much growing up?
1: Well, I don't remember because I was so young, but I asked my mom this the other day and she was like, yeah, I remember you feeling sad because you would be surrounded by a group of people in Cuba and then we would have to leave to Mexico and you wouldn't see them again. So I imagine that it was kind of hard for me, but I don't really remember.
2: ¿Cuál es la cosa más cubana de ti?
1: Wow, Spanish.
2: Yeah, you like that.
1: Very impressive. La cosa más cubana de mí es que soy muy cariñosa, muy encimosa. 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Very like a koala. I want to cuddle things.
2: Entonces, ¿cuál es la cosa más mexicana de ti?
1: Cosa más mexicana de mí, mi sentido del humor.
2: Last question. Question number 73. I'm so sorry, this is breaking mi corazón.
1: But breaking mi corazón también.
2: All right, last question.
1: Yeah.
2: What are the chances of me getting a cameo in Cinderella? Prince Charming, what do you think?
1: I don't know, I wish I could do that for you, man. I wish I could.
2: Okay.
1: But you know what I can do?
2: Yeah.
1: I could take you on... The ducks are back! I could take you on... I could take you on
2: here.
1: The set of Cinderella, and we could see the ducks before we go.
2: Okay, off to see the ducks.
1: Let's go!
2: Let's go!
1: I'll bring the so.
2: Yes!
1: So and go.
2: Off we go!
1: Off we go, so.
2: And you know... Vogue!
5: Cole!
2: Welcome. Joseph, please.
5: Why, thank you very much. You know, this 73 Questions interview was so worth it to me that I flew all the way to Vancouver to be here with you.
2: I know, and I figured you were probably going to be pretty hungry, so I decided to cook you up a little finger food.
5: Well, I just happen to be very hungry right now.
2: You like tomatoes? You like garlic?
5: All of the above.
2: Your breath's going to stink, but I guarantee you, you'll love it.
5: So what are you making here?
6: This is just a little finger food for Joseph. And then I'm cooking up a carbonara. Carbonara for later. You don't get any of that.
5: That sounds delicious. Is this an old family recipe?
6: Yes, but I will be cooking this after our interview because I don't think you guys want to watch me go through all of this.
5: Cole, what would you say is the key to a good dish?
6: Probably the attention to detail, no?
5: I agree. Do you have an ultimate favorite recipe of all time?
6: Probably this carbonara. I make it really traditional, in the Roman style. Pecorino, guanciale, which is important. You can use pancetta, but I like big, thick cuts of guanciale.
5: Guanciale. Sounds so romantic.
6: If you say so, Joseph.
5: Do you consider yourself a romantic?
6: Only when Vogue shows up and I have to flex on the internet.
5: No one's complaining. And what's the most romantic gesture that you've ever done?
6: I'm like a road trip guy. I like the big, grand, sweeping vistas.
5: And are you into camping or hotels?
6: Camping for sure.
5: Okay, and what's the most romantic gesture that's ever been done for you?
6: My heart is attached to my stomach, so any cooked meal, any family recipe, that's the way to my heart.
5: You hear that, ladies? So Cole, Vancouver is stunning. Are you enjoying it here?
6: When the sun is out, it is the most beautiful city on earth, truly.
5: And I'm happy to see that you're being taken care of so nicely here.
6: Well, I wanted to impress you, Joe.
5: Ah, no need for that. But it does seem like some other people are going to be thoroughly impressed with your culinary presentation.
6: You like that?
5: Consummate hospitality.
6: This is for all my imaginary friends. And maybe you.
5: I feel honored. I wouldn't expect anything less from someone staying in the chairman's suite.
6: I know. Just really living the sweet life, aren't you, Cole? Just never escape.
5: That's a good one, Cole. I see what you did there. So who is this chairman, and what did you do with him?
6: Don't worry about it. I'm blackmailing him, but we don't gotta mention his name on camera. Legal reasons, you know, big dispute.
5: Oh, certainly, certainly. Now, can I ask you some questions about your childhood?
6: Jeez, okay. A little family therapy again, Joe, let's go.
5: Exactly. So what's something that most people don't know about being a child star?
6: It's a very competitive arena.
5: And do you have any personal anecdotes about that?
6: Well, just so happened, my direct competition was my identical twin brother, but we were eating off the same table, so, you know, same team.
5: Do you ever go back and watch old episodes of The Sweet Life?
6: When I'm drunk or feeling really narcissistic, yeah.
5: And how does it feel when you're watching your younger self on screen like that?
6: I don't really like to watch anything I do, so I try to stay away from it.
5: Okay, fair enough. And if you can go back in time, what would you tell your younger self?
6: Get a good financial advisor and don't do your own taxes, kid.
5: I feel like there's a story in there.
6: Yeah, are you the government?
5: What's your best memory from that time?
6: Well, when I graduated middle school, the crew threw a big graduation and I cried on screen. And you know what? I think it's on video somewhere, so maybe just scrub it.
5: Now I have something to hunt for.
6: Yeah, please don't.
5: Was it ever hard to find your own identity outside of being known as the Sprouse Twins?
6: It wasn't hard for me. It was hard for the audience, I think. But it's a double-edged sword. I get to bask in all of Dylan's accomplishments, too, so take credit.
5: Win-win. And I'm happy to see that you brought all your camera gear here. You're finding some time to use all this stuff?
6: I am, yeah. That's my digital camera and my first... Actually, this is my first little film camera.
5: What's that?
6: This is a Canon 8E1. Student camera, cheap, efficient, like coal.
5: I think I'm gonna leave that there and go to the next question.
6: Okay.
5: So I hear your dad likes to take credit for inspiring your photography.
6: Yes, but that's what fathers do. Isn't that a prerequisite for being a father?
5: Certainly. Does he ever give you any tips or advice on photography?
6: He's an incredible location scout. I will give him that.
5: And what's the best location that he ever scouted for you?
6: Oh man, best location. My future gravesite, probably, yeah.
5: Oh, God.
6: Nice little plot in the desert somewhere.
5: Morbid.
6: Tumbleweeds. Yeah, it's a little morbid, isn't it?
5: So have you been designated as your family photographer?
6: Yeah, it'll probably just be a matter of time till I'm doing senior portraits or wedding photos and things. Just dreadful.
5: Ah, come on, it's family. That's how it works. So when you're taking a photo, what's the first place your eye goes to?
6: The landscape, certainly.
5: And do you have any favorite landscapes here?
6: Yeah, one of my favorite shoots ever is actually right across the water. I can go and show you if you like.
5: I'd love to take a look at this. You know, it's funny, everywhere I go here, there's a nice view. There's nice views everywhere in Vancouver.
6: Yes, and some nice views for the people watching me bathe.
5: So what's your favorite photo shoot of all time that you've done?
6: Favorite photo shoot?
5: Mm-hmm.
6: It's this location I'm about to show you. It's a large yellow mountain on the north of Vancouver that my friend and I shot at when I was in the first season of Riverdale.
5: It sounds so magical.
6: Mm-hmm.
5: Let's check out this magical view.
6: Come through. Well, maybe I'll show you on the deck in a little bit. This is the view.
5: Wow.
6: Welcome.
5: Wow, I love it. Now, obviously, you're quite the traveler, right?
6: Oh, I'm obsessed.
5: Yeah, you believe the privilege of traveling could be very educational. What could be the biggest takeaway for anyone who travels?
6: Well, I think before the advent of social media, traveling was one of the greatest ways to really learn about otherness. Mm. I think it's important to travel alone, too. Suspend your own personal culture inside some place that feels unfamiliar to you, really.
5: We can all benefit from getting out of our comfort zone. And what's been your own biggest personal takeaway from traveling?
6: Probably my palate.
5: Of course, you're such a foodie. What's the craziest dish you've ever eaten?
6: I like the bugs, man. I'll say it. I think we should all be eating a lot more bugs.
5: Would you cook a bug?
6: I would cook a bug. And eat the bug.
5: What bug would you cook?
6: Crickets, beetles. There's tons of them. It's the most diverse species on Earth. And they're probably all delicious.
5: Maybe this is your next favorite recipe.
6: Yeah, I'll stick to the carbonara for now.
5: What's the most memorable place that you visited?
6: Japan, certainly.
5: If I were gonna go there, what city should I visit?
6: I'd say Kyoto.
5: Noted. Do you think you're a good travel buddy?
6: Well, if I'm hyping myself up, yes.
5: And what is your number one travel tip you'd recommend to anyone flying?
6: Don't nap on the first day. Mm. That's the big no-no.
5: Cole, what is on the bedside table reading list these days?
6: Oh, I can't read, but I place that there because I think it looks like I can read. But that's the unbearable lightness of being.
5: Would you recommend it?
6: Yeah. When I'm feeling the lightness in my being, I don't find it to be that unbearable.
5: Philosophical. And you'd also recommend comics because you're such a fan.
6: I am, big time.
5: What's your favorite comic?
6: Ooh, my favorite comic, it's more of a graphic novel called Black Hole.
5: Interesting. And do you own any priceless comic memorabilia?
6: I own a lot of really great old Incredible Hulks and Fantastic Fours. But the one that is closest to me is Avengers 500.
5: And speaking of old, you worked in archaeology after graduation, is that right?
6: Great segue, Joe.
5: What sparked your interest in archaeology?
6: My grandpa was a geologist. And it was a discipline that combined a lot of my mutual interests.
5: Did you discover anything particularly interesting?
6: Oh yeah, some spooky stuff too. I found an old ceramic theatrical mask of Dionysus in Bulgaria, a little Hellenistic settlement.
5: Wow, that's spooky. I would have freaked out. But what a special experience.
6: Yeah. I'm still waiting to wake up from the fever dream, I think.
5: So how does it feel to unearth major parts of history?
6: A lot more special than take three on a long-running production.
5: Pretend like I don't know what that means. So what exactly happens on an archaeological dig?
6: Not Indiana Jones, that's for sure. A lot of you digging over a trench of dirt with a toothbrush.
5: Would you play Indiana Jones if offered the role?
6: It's a hard act to follow, but I think I can put on some muscle.
5: Do you ever see yourself returning to the field?
6: I do, eventually. I got some other milestones I have to hit first.
5: Priorities. Now, you started a super fun Instagram account called Camera Duels. What was the inspiration there?
6: Rage.
5: Of course, the best inspiration.
6: Mm-hmm.
5: Has anyone ever commented on those photos and said, hey, that's me?
6: I get reached out to almost every single photo I post.
5: And what's the weirdest place someone ever tried to take a photo of you?
6: The bathroom. Yeah. I wasn't in the stall. It was just at the sinks, but...
5: Ah, okay.
6: Still a little vulnerable, you know?
5: Do you think you'll ever get used to the fact that strangers take photos of you?
6: Not in the bathroom.
5: And how's this for another classic segue? This shower looks amazing.
6: Yeah.
5: And it leads me to ask the most important question of this interview. How many shower heads is too many shower heads?
6: Depends on the stench, Joe.
5: Of course. Cole, you talk a lot about preserving your mental health. What are some non-negotiable things that you do to help make that happen for yourself?
6: Oh, I stay off the internet.
5: I think we should all stay off of the internet.
6: I think so.
5: So why is it so important for you to be open and vulnerable about your mental health?
6: Let my family and friends know what I'm doing.
5: It's very important. So Colt, do you journal?
6: Every day, right to my therapist.
5: Can you tell me one thing that you've learned about yourself recently?
6: I'm a bit of an emotional sponge. I absorb others' energies.
5: Okay, and what kind of energy are you picking up right now?
6: Intense arousal, Joe. Intense arousal.
5: Must be from all the sweeping vistas of Vancouver, obviously.
6: Maybe it's all the seagulls around here.
5: Yeah, it's the seagulls. So last year you took a break from social media. What did you do instead?
6: Cooking.
5: And we're going to have a little bit of that later. Thank you. You produce and star in Baraska, a narrative podcast. What attracted you to this type of podcasting?
6: I wanted to get a little more hands-on with the production cycle.
5: What new creative muscles did you develop as a podcast producer?
6: It was nice to see how a project could be sold after it is completed and has a fan base.
5: Now, what's the last podcast that you listened to?
6: Ooh, Welcome to Night Vale.
5: And in your opinion, who has the most legendary voice of all time?
6: David Attenborough, hands down.
5: Now, I'll try not to be disappointed you didn't say me.
6: Oh, yeah.
5: Can you do an impression of David Attenborough?
6: I'm my best David.
5: Best David.
7: The turtles workshop on the same beach they've come to for millennia.
5: We're gonna make sure that he sees this. Who would you say your mentors are?
6: When I was younger, Adam Sandler, for sure.
5: Yeah? How so?
6: It was the way that he was always in love with production, and he worked with his friends and his family and was still able to turn and do more independent films and artistic films while balancing commercialism.
5: What's your favorite role that you've ever done?
6: I know it sounds cheesy. I still have a really deep fondness for The Suite Life.
5: I think we all have a deep fondness for Cody.
6: I hope so.
5: And what role challenged you the most?
6: When I was a kid, Big Daddy. It was this huge production, and I was six, and I got to see New York City for the first time.
5: Do you think that inspired your return to New York later?
6: I think so.
5: And what would you say draws you to a script or character?
6: I guess the humanity and the paycheck, baby.
5: That helps. Do you tend to stay in character in between takes?
6: I try to.
5: Cole, is that Polaroid ready?
6: Well, yes, it is, Joe.
5: Well, let's see. Come on.
6: Let it develop a little more, okay?
5: Okay. Let's see, and looks good. Can I keep it?
6: You can keep whatever you like.
5: Nice. And Cole, last question. Question number 73. What's the ETA for the finger food?
6: Joe, I totally forgot.
5: Cole!
8: Michael Kors.
9: Hey, sure 73 questions. Come on
8: I'm
9: in.
8: I'm going to get right into this. Did I actually find you here taking a day off from work?
9: I mean, you've got to be kidding. I'm not off today.
8: How do you usually relax?
9: Go to the theater.
8: What's the first thing you did this morning?
9: I kissed my husband.
8: And what's this weird thing?
9: Weird? Don't call this weird. This is a beautiful sculpture. Found it in Paris at the flea market. Come on, head into the kitchen with me.
8: What's your go-to breakfast?
9: Iced tea, blackberries, and a Bialy.
8: What's your favorite guilty pleasure or midnight snack?
9: Definitely a grilled cheese.
8: What is something that I need to know about this kitchen?
9: That no one ever cooks in it.
8: But it's such a nice kitchen. Okay, Michael, how long have you been in the fashion business for?
9: Since 1981.
8: Do you remember the first design that you sold?
9: A hand-painted fringe shoulder bag when I was 11.
8: What's your favorite fabric to design with?
9: Cashmere.
8: Favorite fabric to wear?
9: Have an iced tea.
8: Oh, thank you.
9: Cotton.
8: Cool. What's the best part about your job?
9: The people I get to meet.
8: What's the hardest part about your job?
9: The calendar.
10: Oh, please. We all know it's the calendar,
9: I know,
10: sweetie.
9: I know. It's always the calendar.
8: Hey,
10: oh, my
8: God.
10: Did you feed the cats?
9: We did.
10: And you're still reading the paper?
9: I know. All right. Get going.
10: Finish it
9: I'll
10: up.
9: I'll finish it.
10: We got to get going.
8: I'll let you guys figure that out. All right, Michael, if you had any superpower in the world, what would it be?
10: Definitely flight.
8: What's something you'd still like to learn?
10: Patience.
8: And your living room is gorgeous.
10: Well, thank you so much.
8: What three words are best to describe it?
10: Airy, spacious, and comfortable.
8: How long have you been living in New York City for?
10: 41 years.
8: What's your favorite place in New York City?
10: Greenwich Village.
8: What's the best new restaurant everyone should be going to?
10: Fort Charles Prime.
8: What is the best thing about living in this city?
10: The people.
8: Wow, look at this view. What's the worst thing about living in the city?
10: The noise.
8: If you weren't living in noisy New York City, where would you be?
10: I'd be in the tropics, barefoot. Oh my God, the phone is always ringing.
8: What's the most incredible vacation that you've ever had?
10: Africa.
8: What country's next on your list?
10: New Zealand.
8: Can you please reveal for me the identity of the person interrupting this interview?
10: Oh, it's Bette Midler.
8: Of course, Bette Midler.
10: Hey, Bette, listen, I'm in the middle of 73 questions with Vogue. You want to ask me a question?
11: Okay, here's a question. What are you going to come as for Halloween this year?
10: I was thinking this year I want to do something crazy. Maybe kind of an earthy spaceman. What do you think about
11: it? It's fabulous, but not as good as mine.
10: All right, I know. You're going to love it. Listen, I love you, but I got to finish these questions. I'll talk to you later.
8: How does she do it? What's your most overused phrase?
10: Too chic.
8: What's the last gift that you gave a friend?
10: Oh my God, earrings that were Fran Drescher in The Nanny that we bought in Capri.
8: What is your favorite piece in this room?
10: Definitely the Sarah that's over there. It's 1981. It's the year I started my business. Hmm. And besides loving it, it's called Fuck the Moral Majority.
8: What excites you most about fashion?
10: Change.
8: How would you describe fashion?
10: The right thing at the right time.
8: How would you describe yourself?
10: I think I'm serious and funny. I think I'm compassionate and competitive.
8: How do you think you're perceived?
10: Funny.
8: What's the biggest misconception about you?
10: That I'm floating around in a private plane with supermodels and actresses eating caviar every day.
8: Then what do you eat when you're hanging out with supermodels and actresses?
10: I don't know, but they seem to always want French fries, not caviar.
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10: False, it was actually her basement.
8: Is it true you only ever wear black?
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12: 99% black.
10: All right, it's mostly black, but you know what? Come to the closet, I'm going to show you and prove it's not all black.
8: Okay, what's the first thing you think of when you come home?
10: My cats.
8: Favorite film?
10: Network.
8: Favorite book?
10: The latest biography.
8: Favorite photographer?
10: Irving Penn.
8: Can you speak to some of these photographs on the wall?
10: Well, these are some of my favorites. I mean, this photo of my husband I love, mm-hmm. men who I think are chic and inspiring, David Bowie at the Carlisle, Mick Jagger. I love all these amazing people in my hallway.
8: Nice. Stars or stripes?
10: Definitely stripes.
8: Heels or sneakers?
10: Both.
8: Kittens or puppies?
10: Kittens.
8: What's your most overused app?
10: CNN.
8: What's the wildest thing you've ever done in your entire life?
10: Danced until 5 in the morning in my underwear in South Beach.
8: Wow. What do you consider to be the epitome of class?
10: Rising above.
8: Who's the epitome of class according to you?
10: Barack Obama.
8: Favorite cocktail?
10: Fuck on the rocks.
8: Favorite TV show right now?
10: Mrs. Maisel.
8: It's the same as Donatella.
10: Come on in and see the closet.
8: I see black.
10: I mean, give me a break.
8: Okay. What's one item every woman of every shape should have in their closet?
10: A pair of black pants that make your ass look fabulous.
8: What, if not fashion, would you love to be doing with your life?
10: I'd love to produce Broadway plays.
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10: Know yourself and know your customer.
8: Now, speaking of Donatella, she was nice enough to offer me some fashion advice. What tip do you have for me?
10: Well, you know what? Everyone needs a little glamour, and I think you need to try on some of my favorite black aviators.
8: I'm getting free swag from Michael Kors.
10: Automatic glamour.
8: I love this job. What is something that should be outlawed in fashion?
10: Disposability.
8: When does inspiration usually strike?
10: At any time.
8: What do you think legacy means in an ever-changing fashion world?
10: Style.
8: Color or form?
10: Form.
8: Pattern or texture?
10: Texture.
8: McCartney or Lennon?
10: Lennon.
8: Out of all the books on this bookshelf, can you tell me which one's your favorite?
10: Oh, God, there's a lot of books. I would probably say A Wonderful Time, Slim Aarons.
8: I love his work. Michael, we gotta wind this interview down. Out of all the words that have been said in history, what words are the wisest?
10: It's time to make the donuts.
8: How many seasons were you a judge on Project Runway?
10: 10 seasons.
8: What's your favorite part about that show?
10: The people I worked with.
8: Can you tell me something most people don't know about that experience?
10: 7 hours of filming, 20 minutes of airtime.
8: Hey, cool gym. How much are you working out these days?
10: Today, not at all. You're my workout.
8: What are you loving in life right now?
10: I'm loving young activism.
8: Who is currently blowing your mind?
10: Hannah Gadsby.
8: Where do you hope to see the world in 5 years?
10: In a more passionate, peaceful way.
8: The last question I have for you, Michael Kors, what's your biggest pet peeve in life right now?
10: Running late.
12: And we are very late.
10: We're very, that late?
12: Very, very late.
10: All right, we gotta go.
8: Let's get out of here. Iggy.
13: Hey.
8: Hey, thanks so much for having me by.
13: No problem.
8: I hope now is a good time for an overwhelming 73-question interview.
13: I'm free, it is.
8: All right, what's the first thing you thought of this morning?
13: That I was starving.
8: What's your favorite animal?
13: Dogs.
8: What's your favorite animal that does not exist?
13: I love unicorns.
8: What's your favorite lyric?
13: I don't have one.
8: Where do you write down your lyrics?
13: Always on my iPhone.
8: What's the most badass thing about Australia?
13: Sharks.
8: What's the most Australian thing you can possibly say?
13: It is the sports chant, Aussie, Aussie, Aussie, oi, oi, oi.
8: What's the most American thing ever?
13: McDonald's.
8: What's the best part of living in LA?
13: I think the fabulous weather.
8: Well, that's a beautiful view of LA.
13: It is, isn't it?
8: What's the most beautiful thing in the world?
13: I think just being happy with your life.
8: Other than one of your music videos, what's the best music video in the world?
13: The best music video in the world is Bombs Over Baghdad.
2: What's your favorite exercise?
13: My favorite exercise, I love to play team sports, any kind of team sport.
2: Favorite food?
13: Tacos.
2: Favorite color?
13: Purple.
2: Favorite curse word? Please tell me what's more fancy, Gucci or Prada?
13: Prada at the moment.
2: LA or Tokyo?
13: I've never been to Tokyo.
2: Diamonds or pearls?
13: Diamonds.
2: Kittens or puppies?
13: Puppies.
2: Rotisserie chicken or macaroni and cheese?
13: Chicken before anything.
2: Iggy, if you weren't a performer, what would you do instead?
13: I would love to just create anything else of my own, a business or a company or brand.
2: If you had one superpower, what would it be?
13: Probably to be invisible.
2: If you could assemble a hip-hop festival, who would headline?
13: Missy Elliott. I love her.
2: If you could meet Tupac, what would you ask him?
13: I'd ask him exactly in every detail what happened the night that he passed away.
2: Interesting.
14: Hey, Iggy.
13: Yep.
14: What's the greatest interview question you've ever been asked?
13: The greatest, I think, was to tell them what the most stupid interview question I've ever been asked was. Mm.
14: They're ready for you in the studio.
13: All right, cool.
2: Iggy, what's the stupidest interview question you've ever been asked?
13: What it's like to be a female in hip-hop.
2: What's the most important website?
13: Twitter.
2: What's the best hashtag?
13: I love the hashtag bulldogs on Instagram.
2: Who's the last person you tweeted?
13: I don't remember.
2: What's the song you wish you had written?
13: I wish that I had written Aquemini.
2: All right, so my friend has an important question here.
13: All right.
15: Hey, Iggy, I'm heading to the airport for my honeymoon. What country should I go to?
13: I think he should go to Tahiti. You can't go wrong with that. It's very romantic.
2: Very nice. If you could sing a duet with someone, living or dead, who would it be?
13: It would have to be Dolly Parton. She's larger than life. I love her.
2: Who'd you like to collaborate with?
13: I'd love to collaborate with Andre 3000.
2: What celebrity were you shocked to find out was a fan of you?
13: The most shocking fan I have is Jessica Alba.
2: What would you bring on a one-way trip to Mars?
13: A one-way trip to Mars, maybe a handheld Nintendo, something to keep me busy.
2: All right, so where'd you get this thing over here?
13: I got it from Beverly Hills. Where else?
2: Obviously, Beverly Hills.
13: Obviously.
2: What's your favorite song of all time?
13: My favorite song of all time is Tupac, Baby Don't Cry. It made me fall in love with rap music.
2: Oh, nice dogs over there.
13: I know, they're mine, little bad dogs.
2: What's your craziest fan moment?
13: My craziest fan moment? Just anytime someone cries about meeting me, I think that's particularly insane.
2: What's one skill you wish you had?
13: I wish that I could sing like Mariah Carey. That would be amazing.
2: How adorable is that dog
13: right there? I know,
2: there
13: she is.
2: Any pre-performance rituals?
13: I don't have many rituals, none for getting ready.
2: Any post-performance rituals?
13: Maybe just taking off my makeup.
2: What's your songwriting process like?
13: I definitely ask for a lot of people's opinions on what I've written.
2: What's the best first date idea?
13: Best first date, I think, just something wacky and spontaneous.
2: When would you fall for Nick, aka Swaggy P?
13: What made me fall for Nick is that he's completely wacky and spontaneous and insane.
16: All right, here's a little clip from our last session.
13: All right, cool.
2: All right, so what do you think of this?
13: I'm not so sure at the moment.
2: Can you record the following five answers into that microphone?
13: Okay.
2: What's one legendary person you'd love to have tea with?
13: I would love to meet Keith Richards.
2: What was the last movie you saw?
13: I saw American Sniper.
2: What TV show would you make a cameo on?
13: Game of Thrones, for sure.
2: Favorite movie of all time?
13: Favorite movie of all time. Anything by Quentin Tarantino.
2: What's the coolest thing on your concert rider?
13: It's very lame and boring. Vanilla candles.
2: Vanilla candles. What's the most tired word or phrase in hip-hop?
13: I'm very sick of hearing on fleek.
2: What's one album people would be surprised to know you own?
13: Probably would be surprised to hear I own a Field Mob album.
2: Which musical artist has influenced you the most?
13: For female rappers, Missy Elliott all the way.
2: Best fashion trend of all time?
13: Best fashion trend of all time would be platform sneakers because it's the most ridiculous fashion trend of all time.
2: If you could raid one woman's closet, who would it be?
13: Easily Gwen Stefani. I love her.
2: You wear one item of clothing for the rest of your life, what would it be?
13: A pair of pants that make me look skinny.
2: Can you describe the perfect shoe?
13: The perfect shoe is just a sleek and simple high heel, something sexy, but if they could find a way to make it comfortable, I'd love that too.
2: All right, Iggy, follow me on this one. If your stage name was your favorite Disney character plus the name of your elementary school you went to, what would your stage name be?
13: My stage name would be Ariel Mullumbimby. Yeah.
2: All right, what's one word you would scream before doing a cannonball in this pool?
13: I think you have to scream cannonball. That's the rules.
0: That is the rules. Now, seriously, what's being famous like?
13: I think it's a total mess, but it's awesome.
0: What's dealing with the press like?
13: It's like talking to a serial killer that's extremely charismatic.
0: What's the craziest rumor you've heard of yourself?
13: That I used to be a man named Corey who had a sex change.
0: What is the biggest misconception about you?
13: I think people think that I think that I'm the shit, and I'm actually super critical of myself.
0: You know, we did this with Reese Witherspoon. Yeah. She said her hip-hop name would be Little Spoon. How do you feel about that?
13: I want to know how she came up with the name. It's very interesting.
0: What's been your favorite moment on stage?
13: When my dancer took a forward roll down a flight of stairs and got back up and kept dancing.
0: Worst moment on stage?
13: When I took a tumble down a flight of stairs and stayed down the flight of stairs.
0: Best advice you've ever received?
13: To be thankful for the people that help you get to where you're going.
0: Advice for any girl who wants to sing?
13: Seek a second opinion before you show your friends.
0: What's the bravest thing you've ever done?
13: Skydiving.
0: What do you want to say to yourself at age 30?
13: That I hope I've found a life out of being a rap star. It's important to have a home life.
0: If you were a Spice Girl, what would your spice be?
13: It would be Sassy Spice.
0: All right, last question, Iggy.
13: Okay.
0: Do you think I can take the car in that driveway for a spin?
13: The Ferrari?
0: It's so on fleek.
13: Okay. You can take it if you get it washed.
0: Okay, cool.
13: All right.
0: Got it.
13: It's
0: Let
13: a
0: know
13: deal.
0: Where.
13: A very short journey.
0: And it's done.
13: All right,
0: here you go. Awesome. Thanks so much.
13: You're welcome. 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
0: Hello, hello, Serena.
17: Hey, I've been waiting on you.
0: What's going on?
17: What's going on?
0: I'm elated to ask you 73 random questions for your September collection debut. And congratulations on Wimbledon.
17: Thank you.
0: How are you feeling about life right now?
17: Life is pretty good.
0: And in life, how many matches do you think you've played?
17: Gosh, I don't know. Somewhere definitely over 1,000. I don't know.
0: Which of your competitors has helped improve your game the most?
17: Definitely Venus.
0: If you could master any other sport, what would it be?
17: I would do ballet.
0: Past or present, who would you love to play a match against?
17: Althea Gibson.
0: Past or present, who would be your dream doubles partner?
17: Honestly, I just can't get better than Venus.
0: Who is your tennis icon?
17: Monica Seles.
0: What is your strangest superstition?
17: I don't have superstitions.
0: What do you predict would happen if you hit someone with your serve?
17: Okay, we would have to immediately stop everything, call 911, and like rush them to the hospital.
0: That does not sound pleasant at
17: it's
0: all.
17: It's not.
0: Not good.
18: Serena, you're on in 6 minutes.
17: Oh.
0: All right, cool. So where do you go when you need to relax?
17: Oh, when I need to relax, I just go home. I love being home.
0: Do you have any nicknames?
17: Everyone calls me Meek.
0: Who is the funniest person you know?
17: Aubrey.
0: What's the best 80s power ballad to perform at karaoke?
17: Oh, Eye of the Tiger.
0: All right. What song always makes you want to dance?
17: Rihanna's Work. Work, work, work, work.
0: What is your walk-on song?
17: Flashdance by Irene Cara.
0: What did Beyonce think of your tribute to 7-Eleven?
17: She thought it was really cute.
0: What's one book that made a lasting impression on you?
17: Lean In by Sheryl Sandberg.
0: If you were in a girl group, what would the group's name be?
17: I'm Coming to Get Ya.
0: Who would be in this girl group?
17: Oh, Venus, my other sister Lynn, my friend Sienna, and definitely my bestie Val.
0: What's the most absurd rule in tennis?
17: Foot fault.
0: What's the most obscure rule in tennis?
17: Those fines that no one really ever knows about.
0: What was the craziest call you've ever had called on you?
17: Oh my gosh, I got lost a point because I yelled, come on, too loud.
0: Oh gosh.
19: Serena, what's your favorite piece of clothing to wear?
17: Shoes.
19: How convenient.
17: Oh.
0: Can you describe your style in one word?
17: Confident.
0: What's one look you wore that you wish you could take back?
17: Oh, so many, but I'm going to just own them and just wish that I continue to wear them.
0: What's the best fashion tip you've ever received?
17: Be you, wear your style, and be confident.
0: If you could raid one woman's closet, whose would it be?
17: Definitely Mariah Carey. She has amazing shoes.
0: How do you define beauty?
17: Beauty is from within.
0: Do you have a hidden talent?
17: I can do an amazing cartwheel. I'm not going to do it now, though.
18: Okay. Serena, you're on in 4 minutes.
0: All right, cool. What is love? And I'm not talking about the tennis term here.
17: Oh, love is magical. It's something that, you know, you may only experience once in life.
0: What was the most romantic thing a guy's ever done for you?
17: It hasn't happened yet.
0: What's the best pickup line you've ever heard?
17: Oh, are you tired because you've been running in my mind all day?
0: God. When you were 13, who was your Hollywood crush?
17: You know, I love those guys in Criss Cross.
0: What's the last show you binge watched?
17: Malcolm in the Middle.
0: Name one thing you cannot live without.
17: God.
0: What's one thing you're the absolute worst at?
17: I'm terrible at basketball.
0: What's the most nervous you've ever been?
17: Oh, my U.S. Open final. I don't know. It was 2000-something against Caroline Wozniacki. We both were so nervous.
0: What is one bad habit you wished you can break?
17: I often sometimes bite my nails.
0: What was your craziest fan moment?
17: This guy in Australia comes on the court naked, runs in front of me and Venus, and he starts just grinding. It was really weird and creepy.
0: What's one phrase you use too much?
17: I mean, stop already.
0: What's your spirit animal?
17: A tiger.
0: Can you say something in a different language?
17: Qu'est-ce que tu veux pour moi dire?
0: Okay. Serena, on the screen behind you is a man who wants to ask a very important question.
17: Okay.
20: Hey, Serena, my wife and I are having a baby boy. What should I name it?
17: Oh my gosh, I don't know. I'm Grant.
0: Grant. All right, let's have a seat.
20: Thanks.
0: What's one cause you care deeply about?
17: So I have the Serena Williams Fund. It's my charity. It's amazing. We do a lot of work.
0: How do you celebrate your wins?
17: You know, after 12 or 13 or 14, you kind of stop.
0: How do you deal with your losses?
17: Not very well.
0: How do you deal with the haters?
17: Who listens to haters?
0: If you could redo one match, which would it be?
17: Any of them that I've lost.
0: Besides tennis, what's one thing that you'd like to be remembered for?
17: My charitable works. You know, I do a lot of stuff locally, but also around the globe. I've done a lot of stuff as well.
0: If you weren't a tennis pro, what would you be doing with your life?
17: I would be a fashion designer.
0: How many tournaments can you name in 10 seconds? Here we go.
17: Gosh. Okay.
0: Go.
17: Australian Open, French Open, Wimbledon, U.S. Open, Miami, Indian Wells, Cincinnati, Stanford, the Singapore Championships.
0: Nine. 10. Okay. Hands up. Do you have any match rituals?
17: I always wash my hands before to make sure they're really nice and dry so I can grip that racket tight enough.
0: Besides you, obviously, who is the greatest tennis player of all time?
17: Oh, my gosh. Steffi, Roger Federer.
0: What skill would you steal from which opponent?
17: Oh, right now I would definitely take Milos Raonic's serve.
0: So, Serena, I took your master class, which was amazing.
17: Mm-hmm.
0: What is one thing in tennis that you have not mastered?
17: Well, I'm still a student of tennis. I'm still, every time I'm out there, I try to learn something new.
0: All right. Can you demonstrate for me the most difficult thing, move, technique in tennis?
17: Really?
0: Yes, really.
17: I don't have a racket, so.
0: Right, I just happen to have one right here. So.
17: Oh, my gosh. All righty. Let's do this.
0: All right. Here you go.
17: All right, so I think it's really difficult to hit a drop shot because a lot of the players now are really fast and they get to the ball easy, and you have to have a lot of disguise on the shot. So if you're doing off the forehand, you wind up like you're going to hit a great forehand, and then at the last minute, you drop it, and it goes barely over the net, and it leaves your opponent stumbling.
0: That is so incredible. If the sport required a small victory dance after every match, what would you do?
17: Gosh, you know, you can milli rock on any block. You know, you can, I'd probably do a little twerking, maybe a little body roll. So it just kind of depends.
0: Serena, what's your favorite app?
17: My favorite app is the Reddit app.
0: How do you feel about this Pokemon Go craze that's sweeping America?
17: Oh, my gosh, Pokemon. Achoo!
0: Do you think you can whack this Pikachu with a tennis racket?
17: Yes.
0: Okay, here we go.
17: One, get a two, good whack. Three. Ma!
21: Serena, 2 minutes.
0: You can only eat one thing forever. What is it?
17: Oh, you guys know I'm going to say tacos. You set me up with that one.
0: What movie always makes you cry?
17: The Color Purple.
0: What movie has made you scream in terror?
17: The Blair Witch Project.
0: What is the most inspirational sports film of all time?
17: Definitely the Muhammad Ali documentary. Amazing.
0: Who do you want to play you in the movie of your life?
17: Olivia Griffin.
0: Daniel Radcliffe was pretty amazing at ping pong. How are your skills at ping pong?
17: Oh, my God. I'm probably the world's worst ping pong player.
0: Who's a random person you love to give a lesson to?
17: Emma Stone.
0: Okay. What's the best advice your parents ever gave you?
17: Always be humble and have that humility.
0: What's the stupidest thing you've ever done?
17: I've actually body bowled once. Don't ask me what that is, but it's dangerous.
0: Okay. What's one thing about you that people would be surprised to know?
17: That I'm really silly and I can't stay focused for too long.
0: What's one skill you wish you had, but you don't?
17: I wish I could sing.
0: Oh, come on, clearly you can. If you were a superhero, what would your name be?

0: reporter. I'm glad we're doing this in Hempstead Heath. It's a change of scenery for the series. You run here a lot, right?
1: Yeah, I haven't run on here for a bit, though, because I've been touring. But, yeah, I like to run on here when I can.
0: Do you run for distance or for speed?
1: A distance.
0: If you couldn't be Liam Gallagher, who would you want to be?
1: John Lennon.
0: Out of every film that you've ever seen in your entire life, what's your favorite?
1: Quadrophenia.
0: Do you have any irrational fears, like snakes, airplanes, clowns, that type of thing?
1: Mice.
0: What's the best present anyone ever gave you?
1: My brother bought me a John Lennon necklace that he wore when he met the Maharishi. And that was the last nicest thing he ever done for me.
0: Do you have any kind of motto or mantra that you live by?
1: Live in the now. Forget, you know, don't worry about tomorrow.
0: Okay, what's a topic you could spend hours upon hours talking to me about?
1: Ooh, the Beatles.
0: If I found you at a pub, what would you be drinking?
1: All of them. I like them all. Lager, Guinness.
0: And how do you prepare your tea?
1: I like it with milk, no sugar.
0: What would you say is your spirit animal?
1: Dolphin.
0: Now, you weren't always into music, but how did it bloom for you?
1: I got into music when I was about 18. I know there's a lot of people that get in it when they're two and that, but I was into football until I was about 18, so that's... I was a late comer.
0: Now, what are your favorite lyrics of any song ever?
1: I need to be myself, I can't be no one else. Feeling supersonic, give me gin and tonic.
0: Now, can you rank your favorite Beatles records from least to most favorite?
1: No, I can't. I love them all.
0: What are your top five favorite Oasis songs?
1: The Forever, Supersonic, Cast No Shadow.
0: Good one so far.
1: My sister. I need one more, don't I?
0: One more.
2: Wonderwall.
0: All right, there you go. Now, a couple years back, you said you owned 2,000 tambourines. Do you still
1: Did I say that?
0: Yeah, you did.
1: No.
0: Pretty sure you did.
1: No, I don't own 2,000 tambourines. Not anymore. Because I tend to give them away and that to the beautiful people.
0: Where did that rumor come from?
1: I don't know.
0: All right. Now, if you could form a supergroup with anybody from the history of music, and you're the singer, who else is in the band?
1: Right. Keith Moon on drums, Jimi Hendrix on guitar, and Paul McCartney on bass.
0: What audience do you want to play?
1: Pardon?
0: What audience would you play?
1: What audience would it play?
0: Yeah, what venue?
1: Ooh, I don't, Main Road. No, not Main Road, because it's not over there. Anywhere that'll have us.
0: Liam, what would you say is the single hardest part of the rock and roll lifestyle?
1: The hardest part is staying true to yourself and keeping it real.
0: Right. Is there anyone today you say is a true living rock star?
1: Me.
0: Wasn't expecting anything less.
1: Exactly.
0: And of these living rock stars, who got old and stayed cool?
1: Neil Young.
0: How do you think you've changed rock and roll?
1: How do I think I've changed rock and roll? I just do exactly what it says on the tin.
0: Yeah, but would you say that rock and roll still exists?
1: Yeah, it does while I'm still here, yeah.
0: What do you like and dislike about music today?
1: What do I like, dislike about it? No, I like music, man. I don't dislike it.
0: What's your favorite part of performing on stage?
1: Favorite part of performing on stage is seeing the people and making them bounce.
0: And when you're standing on stage, you have such an iconic stance. How did that come about?
1: Well, I never wanted to be Mick Jagger, and I'm not into dancing. It's not my scene and that, so I just think, you know, you just stand like that and you get a bit more power behind the vocals.
0: What's the most underrated band of the 90s?
1: Oasis.
0: How about the most overrated band?
1: Blur.
0: What was your favorite thing about the 90s?
1: Oh, the favorite thing about the 90s, I reckon there was no camera phones and people were just living in the moment.
0: Do you miss that?
1: Yeah.
0: What was your least favorite thing about the 90s?
1: The least favorite thing about the 90s? I don't have a least favorite thing about the 90s. The 90s were beautiful.
0: All right, can't have this interview without asking, what's the best party you've ever been to in your life?
1: Best party I've been to?
0: Oh, you've seen some parties.
1: I can't really think of the best one, really. I've been to quite a few in that.
0: But, there's got to be one, right?
1: There is, I guess, but I can't think of one on top of my head.
0: That's okay. But do you have any hangover remedies?
1: Straight back to the pub. No mess.

0: Talking about Largo.
1: Yeah, Harry the dog.
0: Don't sit and dwell about on hangovers. Just go straight back again, and it'll work itself out.
1: It's been a few years since the 90s. Things are different. What's a wild night out for you these days?
0: Oh, I don't have wild nights out these days. I have wild nights in.
1: If you were forced to sing one song for the rest of your life, what song would it be?
0: Live Forever.
1: What would you say is the best lesson that your mother taught you?
0: To be myself and not give a f*** what people think.
1: What's the biggest lesson that you've learned from being a father?
0: Being a father? I don't know, man. I don't know.
1: Yeah?
0: Sure, yeah.
1: Can you tell me something that your kids do better than you?
0: Digest their food better than me.
1: Now, there's been a resurgence in Oasis fans over the past few years. What's it been like to see a new generation discovering your music?
0: It's amazing. We're very lucky to be alive and still witnessing the youth at our gigs. Like, there's a lot of people that pass away and you never get to experience that.
1: In the 18 years that Oasis were together, what specific moment makes you the most emotional?
0: I just think getting a record deal, you know, as boring as that kind of can sound, and like we've done like Nebworth and Main Road and all that, I think getting a record deal and going into the studio and developing the songs, and that was the most important thing for me.
1: Yeah, no, for sure. What's your guilty pleasure?
0: Guilty pleasure. Blur.
1: Has anyone ever left you feeling completely starstruck?
0: Yeah, Ringo Starr.
1: Ringo? I can see that. Seems like a pretty good guy to hang out with, right?
0: Yeah, he's a dude. He's my favorite.
1: When you're getting ready for a show, what's your pre-stage ritual?
0: I drink a lot of honey and lemon and apple cider vinegar.
1: That actually sounds pleasant.
2: Liam, heads up!
1: Obvious fan placement.
0: Come on, pet.
1: What a wonderful display of footwork.
0: Nice.
1: Who's the most rock and roll player at Manchester City and why?
0: It used to be Mike Summerby in the 60s and the 70s, because he never wore shin pads and that. He rolled his socks down and he got stuck in. But these days, who would I say he is now? Maybe Sergio Aguero.
1: All right. Who'd you like to see relegated from the Premier League?
0: United. Manchester United.
1: Okay. Who would you rather be stuck on a desert island with, Mohamed Salah or Alexis Sanchez?
0: Who?
1: Mohamed Salah or Alexis Sanchez?
0: Alexis Sanchez.
1: Now, I heard that Danny Boyle just found someone to play you in a movie. Who's someone that you would have not minded to play you?
0: Who would I not mind playing me?
1: Yep.
0: I'm easy, man.
1: Yeah.
0: I've only got the haircut right and the chat and that. I'm down. I'm cool with anyone.
1: Bigger question, who do you think should play Noel in the movie?
0: Oh, the little fella out of Ant and Dec. Is it Dec?
1: Yeah, that's Dec. Is there a topic you wish people would stop asking you about?
0: Are you hot in that park? I am hot in it. Shit up.
1: Oh, we got some dogs. Liam, would you consider yourself a dog person?
0: I am, yeah.
1: What rules do you try to follow the best you can to keep everything in check?
0: Just my voice, when it tells me to go to bed, it's loud and that. Like years ago, it used to be very quiet. I know when I go to bed these days.
1: Right. How would you describe your personal style?
0: Big and baggy and authentic.
1: How do you think it's evolved over the past few decades?
0: It hasn't evolved. It's still the same, keeping it real.
1: Who was or is your style icon?
0: George Harrison was cool. Paul Weller's cool. Stone Roses always dressed cool. Mm-hmm. And the Happy Mondays.
1: What's a wardrobe staple every man should own?
0: A parka, without a doubt.
1: You've had a lot of experiences in your life. What would you say is the most incredible thing that you've ever seen?
0: Manchester City winning the league.
1: What's the last show that you binge-watched?
0: The last what?
1: Last show that you binge-watched.
0: I watched some, I don't know the name of it, I watched it on Netflix the other day, I think, about this. Some lady who had an affair with two inmates. Can't remember the name. Find out for you.
1: Get back to me on that one. What's your most overused phrase?
0: Overused phrase. Mad for it.
1: If you could resurrect one person from history and put them in the world today, who would it be?
0: John Lennon.
1: Why?
0: Because he's the main man.
1: Liam, can I ask you, what makes you happy?
0: Makes me happy. Early mornings make me happy, my children, and being alive.
1: Mm-hmm. When was the last time that you cried?
0: Oh, the other day.
1: What made you cry?
0: I stubbed my toe on a coffee table.
1: Mm. Looking back on your life, is there anything that you would have done differently?
0: No, never. Everything happens for a reason.
1: Is there anything you regret saying?
0: Mad for it probably about 9 million times.
1: How do you handle regret in general?
0: I don't regret much.
1: What would you say is your greatest talent?
0: Singing.
1: And where do you see yourself precisely 10 years from now?
0: Oh, that's horrible.
1: No?
0: I don't know.
1: Liam, that's question number 72. And now for the final question, question number 73. How do you feel about ending this interview with some word associations?
0: Yeah, why not?
1: Here we go. Number one, Keanu Reeves.
0: Ooh. Tall, dark, and handsome.
1: SpongeBob.
0: Legend.
1: Farmers markets.
0: Good for the soul.
1: Skinny jeans.
0: Terrible.
1: And this interview.
0: Half decent.
2: Buongiorno.
1: That's a wrap.
0: Is that it?
3: Benvenuto.
4: Sono qui per l'intervista con Donatella.
3: Sta aspettando.
4: Ok, grazie. Donatella!
5: Hey Joe, welcome!
4: Io sono qui a Milano per darle 73 domande.
5: Tutte 73?
4: Assolutamente. And the first question I'd like to ask you is, what are you most excited about in life right now?
5: Well, the next Met Gala, in May.
4: Okay. And you're co-chair of the Met Gala this year. What should we expect?
5: You will expect the best Met Gala ever.
4: Can't wait. And what are you reading right now?
5: Magazines.
4: And what's the song that you're currently obsessed with?
5: Million Reasons.
4: If you were not running Versace, how would you be spending your time?
5: Having a nervous breakdown, probably.
4: What's something you'd still love to learn?
5: Chinese.
4: What's the best film ever made?
5: The Shape of Water.
4: Who's the best photographer that's ever lived?
5: Steven Meisel.
4: What are your favorite flowers on Earth?
5: Roses.
4: Well, lucky for me, I made the right decision
5: Thank
4: with that
5: you.
4: One. My pleasure.
5: Thank you.
4: Okay, so two major fashion hubs in the world. Which one is it? New York or Milan?
5: New York, always.
4: Leather or lace?
5: Leather.
4: Silver or gold?
5: Gold.
4: And this one's pretty obvious, I think, but heels or flats?
5: What a question.
4: Heels.
5: Heels.
4: Donatella, what excites you most about fashion?
5: That you always evolve in.
4: What's your favorite aspect of your job?
5: Staying around my team.
4: What's the hardest thing about your job?
5: Listen to my team.
4: What's the most overused word in fashion right now?
5: Amazing.
4: What's a fashion rule that you completely disagree with?
5: Flash shoes.
4: Dimmi, è vero che non puoi cucire?
5: È vero, non so fare niente.
4: È vero che non indossi mai il profumo?
5: Ne indosso almeno 4, li mescolo.
4: È vero che fai ginnastica tutti i giorni da 18 anni?
5: Sì, è vero. Anche se solo per 5 minuti.
4: Donatella, what's a movie everyone should be watching right now?
5: The Shape of Water.
4: Okay. What TV show have you recently been hooked on?
5: The Amazing Mrs.
4: Maisel.
5: Maisel.
4: Love that show. And if you could have coffee with anyone on the planet, who would it be?
5: It would be Michelle Obama.
4: And what about dinner?
5: It would be Barack Obama.
4: What's one item every woman should have in her wardrobe?
5: A pair of tight black pants.
4: Okay. What's your greatest achievement?
5: My children.
4: How would you describe your personal style?
5: Very personal.
4: What's the most important thing to ever happen in the fashion world?
5: Technology.
4: What's a trend that you wish would never ever return?
5: Minimalism.
4: Do you think one day we're going to be reading your autobiography?
5: Never. Never.
4: Why?
5: Because all the mistakes I did in my life, I like to keep them private.
4: If you rule the world, what would you make a law?
5: Stop children starvation.
4: Where do you hope to see the world in 5 years from now?
5: More progress, more technology.
4: What was your favorite part about acting in Zoolander?
5: Meeting Ben Stiller.
4: It's okay.
2: Eccoli.
5: So beautiful.
4: Oh, very nice. They look very, very lovely.
5: Yes.
4: Donatella, this is your brother's apartment, right?
5: Yes, it is.
4: It's been 20 years since you lost your brother, Gianni. What do you think he would say about the work you've done as the brand's artistic director?
5: Not good enough.
4: What do you miss most about Gianni?
5: His laugh.
4: What was your favorite memory with him?
5: Being backstage with him at the latest fashion show in Paris, just before he was killed.
4: In what way did he inspire you?
5: His life inspired me.
1: What's the best advice that he's ever given you?
5: Be true to yourself.
1: And you created this tribute collection in memory of him. Why now?
5: It was too painful to think about it before. 20 years went by and I was ready.
4: I'm sure you'd be very proud. Okay, so what's the best gift you've ever received?
5: Yellow diamond from my brother Gianni.
2: Che cos'è il cibo migliore nell'intero mondo?
5: Il cibo italiano.
2: Che è la cosa migliore su vivendo in Italia?
5: L'arte e il cibo.
2: Qual è il tuo paese preferito da visitare e perché?
5: It's America, because it's so big and so different from East Coast to West Coast.
1: And in America, what's your favorite thing that Americans say?
5: Fantastic.
2: Qual è la tua parola o frase preferita in italiano?
5: Che meraviglia.
1: Which Italian word do you wish English speakers would stop saying incorrectly?
5: Versace. It's Versace.
1: What makes Versace unique?
5: Me?
1: Most memorable Versace show?
5: 1991, the fashion show with all the supermodels singing Freedom on the runway.
1: If you were a hashtag, what would you be?
5: Hashtag blonde.
1: Nice. Now, as I understand it, you were your brother's muse.
5: Was I?
1: And in all the work that you do, who would you consider to be your muse?
5: Strong women all over the world.
1: How has fashion changed since you took the leadership of the brand?
5: Complete revolution made by technology and social media.
1: Mm-hmm. What can we expect from your upcoming collection?
5: Don't you know it's a secret I cannot talk about?
1: You can't blame me for drawing on that one. What's the first reaction when you heard Lady Gaga's song Donatella?
5: I say, wow, finally.
1: And it's true, you know all the words to Bruno Mars' Versace on the Floor.
5: Absolutely, yes.
1: And that Migos song. Do you actually recommend anyone having a Medusa on them like they're Illuminati, or that they put Versace on the top of their Audi?
5: Why not? Of all course, right. Yes.
1: Donatella, how would you describe yourself?
5: I describe myself as a warm person and very loyal.
1: How do you feel you are perceived?
5: As a cold person, very distant.
1: What's the biggest misconception about you?
5: That I'm not friendly.
1: Who do you admire the most?
5: I admire women in the world.
1: What's the best advice that you've ever received in your life?
5: Be true to yourself.
1: What advice would you offer to your 16-year-old self?
5: Follow the rules, just a little bit more.
1: How do you react to criticism?
5: I hate it.
1: Who is the best designer of all time?
5: Karl Lagerfeld.
1: Who's an emerging designer that you're excited to watch develop?
5: Michael Harper.
1: What is an issue that you wish a lot of us will be talking about a lot more often?
5: Women.
1: Now, last weekend was the second annual Women's March. What's your vision for the movement in 2018?
5: I think it will get stronger and bigger.
1: What does it mean to be a woman today?
5: It means to be aware of what's happening in the world and do something about it.
1: Do you consider yourself a feminist?
5: Absolutely, yes.
1: What does feminism mean to you?
5: Well, I just said before, be aware of the problems in the world and try to fix it a little bit.
1: Right. What's one thing that's going to save humanity?
5: Sustainability.
1: And Donatella, for the last question, I have to ask you, what fashion advice would you give me?
5: Oh my God, that's a lot of work.
1: Yeah, I know.
5: Jonathan?
3: Eccolo.
1: Whoa. Oh, how perfect is this? Thank you so much. Mi sono divertito e ci vediamo.
6: Thank you.
1: So Selena.
6: Hi.
1: Hope you're ready for the 73 questions interview. Not before we put on some intro music.
6: Great, cue it up. Titles?
1: Titles.
6: Flip it around.
1: Flip it around. Okay, so what were you doing at this moment I came by?
6: Not stalking you.
1: What did you find yourself doing a lot these days?
6: Playing heads up.
1: What's your current obsession?
6: Heads up.
1: Can you make any prediction about anything exactly 1 year from now?
6: I think I'll be doing a lot of traveling.
1: Besides doing adventurous interviews like this, what do you do on your days off?
6: Hang out with my friends.
1: Where's your favorite place to visit in the world?
6: Europe.
1: What specific thing do you love the most about Texas?
6: The people.
1: What's the most enjoyable activity when you're home in Texas?
6: Eating my Nana's food.
1: What's something you own that you truly cherish?
6: My jewelry.
1: What's the one thing you can never live without?
6: My family.
1: Out of all the hobbies in the world, what's one hobby that you'll never give up?
6: Dancing.
1: Next. What's one hobby that you plan on picking up?
6: learning new languages.
1: What's something you'd like to say to your 112 million Instagram followers?
6: I get to do what I love every single day, and it's because of you. Thank you.
1: So I went on YouTube and found a cover of your song by a musician named Marie Britton. What do you think of her?
6: And that's why I do what I do. Do you want to go outside?
1: Love to.
6: Hang on, let me grab something real quick.
1: Okay. Selena, how would you describe yourself in 3 words?
6: Loyal, kind, giving.
1: What's a pet peeve that you have?
6: People who are rude.
1: What scares you the most?
6: Losing someone I love.
1: What makes you the angriest?
6: People who act entitled. Ugh.
1: Who's the most fashionable woman that you know?
6: Natalie Portman.
1: What's a fashion trend that can never let you down?
6: Skinny jeans. Which one?
1: Let's go with that one right there.
6: This one?
1: Yeah. Okay. What's one fashion trend that you try that you regret the most?
6: Shoulder pads.
1: What's one fashion trend you hope will never ever come back?
6: Shoulder pads.
1: What's your favorite exercise?
6: Pilates.
1: What's the best song to run around to?
6: Don't Stop Believin'.
1: What's your spirit animal?
6: Meryl Streep. Hey.
3: Yo. Hey, Selena.
6: Yeah?
3: What second language should I teach my newborn child?
6: Japanese.
1: Selena, what's your favorite candy?
6: Twizzlers.
1: What's your favorite thing to eat?
6: Everything.
1: What's your least favorite thing to eat?
6: Greens.
1: Dessert you can't live without?
6: Chocolate cake.
1: All right. Gotta think hard on this one. What is your first memory in life?
6: My mom painting.
1: Who do you look up to most in life?
6: My mom.
1: What's the best piece of advice you've received from your mom?
6: Treat others how you wish to be treated.
1: What's a good rule you've learned from your parents?
6: Everyone is equal and everything happens for a reason.
1: What advice would you give your 15-year-old self?
6: Go ahead and do it, because you're going to do it anyway.
1: What's something you know now that you didn't know then?
6: Patience.
1: Where do you see yourself in 10 years?
6: Hopefully happy.
1: What TV show have you binge-watched these days?
6: Curb Your Enthusiasm.
1: Fictional character you'd want to spend a day with?
6: Mad Hatter.
1: Fictional place you'd love to live in?
6: Wonderland.
1: What's the last movie that made you cry?
6: Hacksaw Ridge.
1: What's a movie you can watch over and over again?
6: Crazy Stupid Love.
1: All right, what was your favorite movie as a kid?
6: The Wizard of Oz.
1: Do you have any hidden talents?
6: I don't think they're that hidden anymore. This is what you get.
1: Okay, can you say anything in a foreign language?
6: Es complicado para explicar.
1: Right, right. What's your go-to dance move?
6: Oh, that's my phone.
1: Okay. What's the biggest surprise you've ever had?
6: A romantic dinner on a rooftop.
1: What's the best gift that you've ever received?
6: A jewelry box.
1: What's one thing people would be most surprised to know about you?
6: How much I love depressing things. Oh, it's my mom. Oh, she says, what's your favorite thing about your mom? Ha, her laugh.
1: What's the coolest thing about your family?
6: How good we are at arguing.
1: What's the silliest nickname ever given to you?
6: Flaca.
1: In general, when do you feel most beautiful?
6: When I'm with the people I love.
1: When do you feel most creative?
6: When I'm sad. Do you want to listen to music?
1: Would love to.
6: Okay. What kind?
1: Kind of in the mood for some royalty-free elevator music.
6: Oh my gosh, that's what I was just listening to before you got here.
1: Chances of that.
6: Perf.
1: Okay, I think it's time for a bunch of music questions.
6: Okay.
1: What's your favorite song to blast in the car?
6: That's What I Like, Bruno Mars.
1: If you recorded a secret song, what would your pseudonym be?
6: Alanis Zomeg.
1: If your life were a song, what would the title be?
6: I'm still figuring it all out.
1: Do you remember what your first concert was?
6: Britney Spears.
1: What's the most experimental genre of music you'd ever try out?
6: Jazz.
1: Who's an artist we'd be surprised that you listen to?
6: Patsy Cline.
1: What musician would you love to collaborate with?
6: Elvis Presley.
1: What's the best jingle ever created?
6: Call 1-800-STEAMERS. Stanley Steamer, make carpet cleaner. Yeah. Yeah.
1: That's the best jingle. If you look behind you.
6: I just did that. Okay.
1: There is a foam board And can you write down your favorite word of all time with this marker right here? Grateful. Can you now write out your tag?
7: Yeah.
6: Had that since sixth grade.
1: Not bad. Okay, if you pretend your finger is a can of spray paint, can you pretend to be a graffiti artist and draw something crazy and we'll fill it in post? And what am I supposed to be seeing?
6: Lots of frogs smoking a cigar.
1: And what color do you want the frog smoking a cigar to be?
6: Magenta.
1: Done. Okay, six more questions left before I'm gonna have to say goodbye.
6: Aww, get out.
1: But if you had to choose another career, what would you be doing?
6: I would be a chef.
1: What do you have left on your bucket list?
6: I'm gonna jump out of something.
1: You're a triple threat. What would make it a quadruple threat?
6: I guess I'll find out.
1: Can you tell me a secret?
6: I think I was born in the wrong era.
1: Can you tell me a lie?
6: I have a twin.
1: I know it may hurt you for me to say this, but last question.
6: Okay.
1: Can you end this interview with the worst joke you've ever heard?
6: What did the pirate say on his 80th birthday?
1: I don't know.
6: Aye, matey. Just leave.
1: Bye, Selena.
6: Bye.
1: Dan, hey, I'm sorry I'm late.
8: Hey, no worries, man. Sit down.
1: Yeah. I'm just gonna ask you 73 questions in an unreasonably short amount of time.
8: Sure.
1: Cool. What book are you reading?
8: The Aran Islands by J.M. Singh.
1: What's a book that positively shaped you?
8: The Master and Margarita.
1: If you wrote an autobiography, what would the title be?
8: Bring on the Empty Broomsticks.
1: How long have you been living in New York City?
8: I don't really live here, but I've been sort of coming back and forth for about 6 years.
1: What's your favorite place to hang out in New York City?
8: Central Park.
1: What's the coolest thing about New York City?
8: That you can order pancakes and breakfast any time, day or night.
1: What's the best thing about performing on Broadway?
8: The adrenaline rush.
1: What's the best Broadway musical ever?
8: The best one I've seen is The Book of Mormon.
1: Do you prefer the stage or the screen?
8: Screen.
1: What's the strangest thing you've done to prepare for a role?
8: Wax my ass.
9: Hi, I'm Sophie. I'll be your server for the evening. Can you describe to me a situation where you felt the most nervous?
8: Yes, at the Tony Awards 1 year, I was dancing there, and just before I started, I saw Al Pacino staring at me from the audience, and I nearly lost my mind.
9: Cool. Your ping pong table's ready if you want to follow me.
8: Thank you.
1: Dan, how do you feel about ping pong?
8: I feel like I'm going to beat you.
1: If you could be the best in the world at any sport, what would it be?
8: Boxing, flyweight.
1: Do you prefer American football or non-American football?
8: American football.
1: What's the best sports movie of all time?
8: Undefeated. It's a documentary.
1: What's your favorite movie of all time?
8: 12 Angry Men.
1: Favorite movie in the past 5 years?
8: The Imposter.
1: Movie you laughed the hardest during?
8: Airplane.
1: Movie that made you cry?
8: Little Miss Sunshine.
1: If you could star in any movie in history, what would it be?
8: Guys and Dolls.
1: What's your favorite TV show currently on?
8: The Colbert Report.
1: Favorite TV show of all time?
8: The Thick of It.
1: What TV show would you love to make a cameo in?
8: South Park.
1: Dan, 5 questions from now, a co-star of yours is going to make a cameo. Are you cool with that?
8: Oh, yeah, very.
1: What's the last song you listened to on your phone?
8: The Black Keys, The Only One.
1: If you could be a virtuoso at any instrument, what would it be?
8: Piano.
1: What's your favorite band of all time?
8: Sex Pistols.
1: What's your favorite non-living musician?
8: Mark Bolan.
1: Favorite living musician?
8: Tom Lehrer.
1: If you could get Tom Lehrer to do a cover of a modern song, what would it be?
8: It would be a parody of We Didn't Start the Fire.
10: Hey, Dan.
8: Hey, Zoe.
10: How are you?
8: Very good, how are you?
10: That didn't count as a question. What's the best thing to do with a girl on a first date?
8: Play ping pong.
10: Best present you've ever gotten a girl?
8: Some of my terrible poetry.
10: Best present a girl's ever gotten you?
8: Not telling me my poetry was terrible.
10: Major turn on.
8: Somebody makes me laugh.
10: Major turn off.
8: Someone who says stupid things.
10: Sure. Can you just hang on 1 second?
8: Yeah?
10: Will you show me something?
8: Oh God.
10: Those didn't count as questions either. Will you show me a time step?
8: I'll try.
10: Now okay, you... I gotta go.
8: No, it was your turn. Okay.
1: Dan, who's the last person you texted?
8: My friend Jeff.
1: What's your favorite app?
8: The NFL Fantasy Football app.
1: Favorite website?
8: Deadspin.
1: Kittens or puppies?
8: Puppies? Who chooses kittens?
1: What was your first pet's name?
8: Binka, B-I-N-K-A.
1: What's your spirit animal?
8: A wolf with a crossbow.
1: How do you really feel about horses?
8: I really am not wild on them.
1: All right, Ratcliffe, let's switch sides so you can answer questions in an American accent.
8: Okay, oh God, I'll try.
1: All right, why is Britain better than America?
11: we look after our history.
1: Why is America better than Britain?
11: You're always moving forward.
1: What's your favorite thing about America?
11: Americans.
1: What's your favorite thing about Americans?
11: Their positivity.
1: What's the most American thing ever?
11: The phrase, a whole nother.
1: Can you say something that probably a lot of people will enjoy you saying in an American accent?
11: I would like a proper cup of coffee in a proper copper coffee pot.
1: Alright, you win. Can you give a quick victory speech?
11: Let's just do handshakes.
1: Oh, cool. Cheers. What's your favorite food?
11: Poutine.
1: Least favorite food?
11: Vegetable curry.
1: Most refreshing beverage?
11: Diet Coke.
1: Who's a person dead or alive you'd love to have dinner with?
11: Einstein seems like he would have been fun.
1: If you could switch lives with a person for one day, who would it be?
11: Somebody not famous.
1: Dan, that bartender behind you needs some serious advice.
11: Oh, hey.
12: Dan.
11: Yes, sir.
12: My girlfriend thinks it would be extremely sexy if I grew a massive beard.
11: Oh, yeah.
12: What would Daniel Radcliffe do?
11: WWDRD, a very commonly asked question. Well, I would grow the beard, but then lose the moustache. Just do kind of an Amish thing. I think you look great.
12: Thanks, man.
11: Cool.
1: Favorite fashion trend of all time?
11: Punk.
1: How often do you wear a suit?
11: Twice a month.
1: Boxes or briefs?
11: Boxes.
1: Blow dry or air dry?
11: Air dry.
1: Do you wear anything given from your family?
11: Yes, they have better taste than me.
1: Who is the most stylish guy in the world?
11: Sam Spector.
13: Hey, Dan.
11: Hey.
13: Let's say you and I adopted a kid.
11: Yeah?
13: What would you name it?
11: What's your surname?
13: Thurber.
11: Thurber. President, then we would have the world's first President Thurber.
1: Favorite country to visit?
11: Australia.
1: Last country you visited?
11: Scotland.
1: Country you wish to visit?
11: India.
1: What would you bring on a one-way trip to Mars?
11: My sense of humor and my iPod.
1: What's your favorite board game?
11: Scrabble.
1: Superhero you identify with most?
11: Spider-Man.
1: What topic would you own in trivia?
11: Poetry.
1: Biggest learning experience of your life?
11: Doing a Broadway musical.
1: What are you most excited about in life right now?
11: Having an awesome job, which I get to continue to do.
1: Dan, last question. Come here for a sec, come here. What is something you know about Harry Potter that no one else knows?
11: He didn't really need glasses. That was just a fashion statement.
1: Dan, thanks so much.
11: Thanks so much.
1: Yeah, I'll see you around, okay?
11: Yeah, you will, absolutely.
1: Maybe next time we'll do some bowling.
11: Yeah, absolutely. Or just, you know, read books in a table tennis hall like we are now.
1: All right, great. Sounds good.
10: Hey, Dan.
11: Hey, Zoe.
10: Should we subscribe to the Vogue channel?
11: Well, are we really cool people?
10: I think our moms think so.
11: Then yes, let's go do it.
1: Liza? Liza? It's Vogue.
14: Oh my God, the real one?
1: Liza Koshy!
14: It is the real one.
1: Here we are in person where you've done your massively successful parodies of this format.
14: Stop flirting, please.
1: Now it's time to do a real one.
14: Oh God, no pressure. Let's do it.
1: So, how does this feel?
14: Oh my God, a little sweaty, but very exciting.
1: How long have you been a video maker for?
14: A video maker? I like that title. I've been a video maker for about 4 years now. I'm getting old.
1: How many videos have you made?
14: Way too many, way more than I can count.
1: How does it feel having more subscribers than there are people in the country of Belgium?
14: Are you serious? Wow, Belgium has great chocolate. What an honor.
1: Can I give you a present?
14: Oh my God, you shouldn't have, but you didn't. Thank you.
1: It's okay. Can you describe your channel in 3 words?
14: Three words. Introvert gone wild.
1: Can you describe yourself in 3 words?
14: Little brown girl.
1: How would your friends describe you in 3 words?
14: Small, tinted female.
1: How about Vogue in 3 words?
14: Ooh, has good taste. In people that they interview. Oh my God, speaking of taste, this is the tastiest present I've ever received. Good-looking man, Jetpack Skinski. You know me too well.
1: And what do we have over here on your wall?
14: Well, I have to add it to my shrine of Jet. I'm very religious.
1: Can you tell us, who is Jetpack Skinski?
14: One of the many voices in my head. He's one of the characters I created.
1: What's the biggest inspiration you have in creating him?
14: I'm very good-looking, as man.
1: Can you do an impression of Jetpack Skinski?
14: Jet.
1: Was that it?
14: Jit.
1: So, over here we have a photo of Helga, and she also did a parody of 73 Questions?
14: Oh, yes, my other split personality. She did 73 Questions. Now it's my turn to do the real one.
1: Okay, so how are you doing these days?
14: Just doing one day at a time.
1: What's your story?
14: Instagram or Snapchat?
1: What's the best part about your job?
14: Well, I can't get fired.
1: Can you describe what you consider to be your job?
14: Making content to make people feel content.
1: What's most important to you?
14: Mental health, my own and of others.
1: What's something that you want people to talk about?
14: Their stories, and use their voices to be heard in their platforms, no matter how big or how small.
1: Is Liza short for anything?
14: For life. I'm 5 feet tall. But it's also short for Elizabeth. My real name's Elizabeth.
1: I knew it.
14: Oh, I made cookies for you.
1: Why did you make cookies for me?
14: Because I'm trying to suck up to Vogue.
1: Oh.
14: Check it out.
4: So, do you have any tips for starting a YouTube channel?
14: Make an account, start uploading videos, and then be yourself. It's very cliche, but nobody else can do it. They suck at it.
4: So what are you shooting this week for your channel?
14: No idea, actually. I was actually writing ideas in my office. You want to come up there and help me? I'll steal your content. Let's do it.
4: Okay. What's your weirdest habit?
14: Chewing gum all the time.
4: What's your biggest phobia?
14: Having bad breath, which is why I chew gum all the time.
4: Favorite hobby?
14: Photography. Follow me on Instagram. Plug.
4: Which famous person do you admire?
14: Jessica Alba and her company Honest. Honestly, it's amazing.
4: Who's an inspiration to you growing up?
14: I'd have to say Jim Carrey and Raven Simone. That's So Raven Was My Dream.
4: What was the last show you watched?
14: Last show that I watched was a Broadway show. Look at me being cultured. Dear Evan Hansen, Ben Platt is amazing.
4: What's your favorite film?
14: Anything with Jim Carrey. I love him. Did I mention that?
4: What's your biggest fear?
14: Re-election. Check out my office. This is it.
4: So this is your setup.
14: Yeah.
4: I love it. All right. So can you film something for your channel right now?
14: Absolutely. Let's plug it. Guys, check it out. I'm doing the real 73 questions, not the off-brand knockoff version. Make sure to check it out. You can see it in the link in bio. Please subscribe.
4: That's so cool.
14: How was that?
4: What's something you wish YouTubers would stop saying?
14: Link in bio. Please subscribe.
4: Liza, where are you from?
14: Houston, Texas, baby. Just like Beyonce. But like the off-brand version of her.
4: What do you miss most about Houston?
14: The food. Barbecue, honey. But also my family. But also fajitas. Speaking of Houston, I have to show you a mural. Check it out.
4: Okay, what's on your mural?
14: On this wall is a big map from Houston to Hollywood.
4: So cool.
14: That's right. It's my career path. Very similar to Beyonce. We have a lot in common.
4: What brings you the most joy in life?
14: Oh, man, the joy of others.
4: How many languages do you speak?
14: Deux.
4: You speak French?
14: No.
4: So it's just English?
14: Sí, y un poquito de español, con fluidez.
4: If you were a DJ, what would your name be?
14: DJ Booth.
4: When have you felt genuinely starstruck?
14: By President Barack Obama.
4: You interviewed President Obama?
14: Yeah, I did. How did that happen?
4: What is he like in person?
14: Even better looking.
4: Which YouTuber inspires you?
14: I would have to say the one I'm dating, David Dobrik.
4: What's something you could tell me about David?
14: Oh, he has great taste in women.
4: Do you have any siblings?
14: Two of them. My mom made me two sisters, but I'm the youngest.
4: What's the best part about being the youngest?
14: I would have to say the hand-me-downs.
4: Yeah?
14: Oh, and I like to think that my parents kept trying until they had the best one.
4: This is a really, really cool apartment. What's up with those plants?
14: I am a gardener. I have a big green thumb, and I can take care of these plants really easily because they're all fake.
4: Nice. How do you start your day every morning?
14: Every morning I start off with an alarm, unfortunately.
4: What's your favorite letter in the alphabet?
14: Favorite letter? B, because you can be anything.
4: What's your biggest pet peeve?
14: Biggest pet peeve? Humble brags. Shut up.
4: What's your biggest achievement to date?
14: Biggest achievement? This. Definitely this.
4: What's the best song of all time?
14: Right now it has to be J Balvin, Mi Gente. Such a good song.
4: What's the best dance move of all time?
14: Oh, this is the dance move I do to that song. A little bit of this.
4: What are you doing?
14: It's like twerking, but for your shoulders.
4: How many kids do you want?
14: To watch this video, as many as we can, guys. Come on.
4: What's the best thing you've ever worn?
14: Best thing I've ever worn. Something. I wore a dress to the VMAs. It was an amazing dress by Sergio Hudson. Plug.
4: What's your biggest splurge?
14: Biggest splurge only on food. Always food.
4: Who's the most stylish person alive?
14: Jetpack Skinski. Look at that good-looking wall. But also Anna Winter.
4: Oh, nice one.
14: Suck up.
4: Is there a message that you'd like to pass on?
14: Oh, yeah, Anna. Did you see the cookies?
4: All right, I gotta wrap this interview up. In a world without YouTube, what would you imagine yourself doing with your life?
14: I would probably be in school. Guys, stay in school, otherwise this happens.
4: Who's your favorite rapper?
14: It's a tie between Chance the Rapper and Candy Rappers.
4: If you could change one law, what would it be?
14: What's the law that allows you to become a president?
4: What three things are most important to you in a person?
14: Humble, integrity, honesty, and humor.
4: Was that three?
14: That was four.
4: Okay. What would you give 5 stars in this world?
14: You, for doing this entire interview without any editing cuts.
4: So nice. Can I ask you one more question?
14: Oh, man. Can I actually ask you to ask me something?
4: Unconventional, but sure.
14: Okay. Can I show you a magic trick?
4: Can you show me a magic trick?
14: Yes. Okay, here we go. Ready?
4: Uh-huh.
14: Alakabooty!
4: Whoa!
14: Pretty impressive, right? Been working on it.
1: All right. That's incredible. And this is an incredible real 73 question interview.
14: That's it.
1: We did it.
14: Link in bio.
1: All right.
14: Please subscribe.
1: Bye, Eliza. Take care. See you.
4: Good morning, Lupita.
15: Yes. Hi.
4: Hope I'm not interrupting.
15: You are, but that's fine.
4: We're going to have to carry on anyway. I'm just going to ask you 73 questions in a not very long amount of time.
15: That's fine.
4: What's the first thing you thought of this morning?
15: Where's my hat?
4: What do you usually have for breakfast?
15: Plantain, sweet potato, blueberries, that kind of thing.
4: What is your morning routine?
15: I wake up, I read, I meditate, I work out, and then I face my day.
4: You currently live in Brooklyn.
15: Uh-huh.
4: What's the best way to spend a Saturday in Brooklyn?
15: A farmer's market and a walk in the park and a movie.
4: What's the best part about living in Brooklyn?
15: It's eclectic.
4: What was your first impression upon moving to the U.S.?
15: It's a lot greener than I thought it would be.
4: What's the most American thing ever?
15: Oh, saying totally awesome.
4: What do you love on your pizza?
15: I like a margarita pizza.
4: Delicious.
16: Lupita, what was your first pet?
15: Oh, a puppy named Princess.
16: Great. They're ready for you in the closet.
15: Okay, great.
4: Let's go to the closet.
15: Let's do it.
4: All right. What's your favorite Star Wars movie?
15: Empire Strikes Back.
4: Okay. Luke Skywalker or Han Solo?
15: Han Solo.
4: C-3PO or R2-D2?
15: R2-D2.
4: How many CGI dots did you wear while filming The Force Awakens?
15: Ooh, I don't know for sure, but I think it was more than 168.
4: It's a very specific number.
15: I like specificity.
4: Fair enough. What's your favorite beverage?
15: Oh, pineapple juice.
4: Who's a person you love to have pineapple juice with?
15: Misty Copeland.
4: Who's an historical figure that you'd love to have pineapple juice with?
15: Oh, Frida Kahlo.
4: What's the best way to decompress?
15: Lemongrass tea in a sunny nook listening to Gonzales.
4: What song pumps you up the most at the gym?
15: So Special by Mavado.
4: Here we are in the Vogue Fashion Closet, every girl's dream.
15: Oh.
4: If everything had to be one color in this room, what would it be?
15: Oh, it would be sad, very sad.
4: What's something every woman should have in her closet?
15: Socks.
4: Socks are a very logical thing to have in a closet. What's your favorite fashion trend of all time?
15: Wide-brimmed hat.
4: Who's the most fashionable woman of all time?
15: Diana Vreeland.
4: Out of all the fashion icons in the world, who's the most influential?
15: My mommy.
4: What's your favorite movie in the past 5 years?
15: The Lunchbox.
4: If you can star in any movie in history, what would it be?
15: Oh, it would be My Fair Lady.
4: What's your favorite comedy of all time?
15: Maybe Bridesmaids.
4: Which comedy would you have loved to star in?
15: The Nutty Professor.
4: What's your spirit animal?
15: A meerkat.
14: Lupita, what was the greatest learning experience of your life?
15: Oh, when I moved to Mexico at the age of 16 without my parents.
14: They're ready for your accessories.
15: Okay, great.
4: Sweet dress.
15: Oh, thank you. Thank you very much.
4: Who is your favorite Disney character?
15: Pocahontas.
4: Can you sing a line from one of Pocahontas' songs? That's the voice of an angel if I've ever heard one.
15: Thank you.
4: Kittens or puppies?
15: Puppies.
4: Giraffes or zebras?
15: Giraffe.
4: Diamonds or pearls?
15: Pearls.
4: What was it like attending your first Met Gala?
15: Oh, it was fun. My dress was very noisy and I liked that.
4: Okay. Unaweza kusima kitu katika Swahili.
15: Okay.
4: Mm-hmm.
15: Haraka, haraka, haina, baraka.
4: ¿Puedes decir algo en español?
15: Me gusta hablar contigo así.
4: Yo también. What was it like growing up in Kenya?
15: Normal.
4: What is the coolest thing about Mexico?
15: The food, the festivities, fireworks.
4: What?
15: What is this doing here?
4: No idea how that got there. Show us some moves. Be careful, though.
15: Something like that.
4: No spoiler alert. No. All right, if your life were a song, what would the title be?
15: I Did It My Way.
4: If you had a tattoo, what would it be and where?
15: An infinity sign between my fingers.
4: What's a book you plan on reading?
15: Bryan Stevenson's Just Mercy.
4: What's a book that positively shaped you?
15: Marianne Williamson's A Return to Love.
16: Lupita, you're a production assistant in Hollywood. What was that like?
15: I learned a lot about coffee.
16: Great. They're ready for you in the lobby.
15: Alrighty.
4: What's your favorite band of all time?
15: Oh, The Temptations.
4: Favorite living musician?
15: John Legend.
4: Favorite non-living musician?
15: Nina Simone.
4: What are your favorite lyrics?
15: It's my house and I live here.
4: All right, now more specifically, what are your favorite rap lyrics?
15: We want a lady in the street, but a freak in the bed.
1: Incredible.
17: Lupita, what's your favorite quote from Shakespeare?
15: Oh, 'tis pity 'tis true, but 'tis true.
17: I like that one, too.
1: That's a coincidence. Do you have a nickname?
15: Yes.
1: You don't have to tell me. If you weren't an actress, what would you be doing?
15: I would be a massage therapist.
1: Who are you most surprised to learn is a fan of yours?
15: Prince.
1: What TV show would you love to make a cameo in?
15: Game of Thrones.
1: That's what everyone says.
15: Yeah.
1: All right, Lupita, on this laptop on the right, we have Reese Witherspoon doing a backflip in her 73-question interview.
15: Wow.
1: Wow is right. I need to ask you, how would you top that?
15: Ooh, well, I'd need a hula hoop.
1: I just happen to have one right here. It's great.
15: Resourceful.
1: Yep. All right.
15: Here.
1: What's your favorite holiday?
15: Thanksgiving in America, Christmas in Kenya, and El Día de los Muertos in Mexico.
1: That's very impressive, and now you're walking while doing that. Okay, well, what's the best first date idea?
15: Racquetball.
1: What advice would you give yourself at age 15?
15: Lose the beret.
1: Well, what's the best advice anyone's given you ever?
15: Don't sweat the small stuff.
1: Whoa!
15: That's not my fault.
1: First a lightsaber, now the rack.
15: Once again, with feeling.
1: Even better. What's the best advice that you would give a friend?
15: Don't sweat the small stuff.
1: What was it like growing up with five brothers and sisters?
15: Noisy.
1: How did your brother react to being in the most tweeted photo of all time?
15: He talked about it a lot and said, yo, yo, yo! Here. Okay, now it's your turn.
1: Okay, fine. Let's give it a try. All right. And there you go.
15: And go!
1: Okay. Yeah, that was a lot of fun.
15: You didn't even try.
1: Hey, this thing is harder than it looks. What's a moment you felt most nervous?
15: Oh, when I moved to Mexico at 16, I was nervous about paying my bills.
1: What's the biggest difference between on stage and on camera?
15: The number of lines you have to know at once.
1: What is one role in Broadway play or musical that you would die to be in?
15: Nora in A Doll's House.
1: What did you learn the most in getting your MFA?
15: I learned how to cry on demand.
1: What's one thing you still have from your childhood?
15: A spoon.
1: What are you most excited about in life right now?
15: Spending time with my friends' babies.
1: What's the first thing that comes to mind when I say Whoopi Goldberg?
15: EGOT.
1: How about Steve McQueen?
15: Love.
1: How about J.J. Abrams?
15: Passion.
1: Second to last question, Lupita. Can you say anything about the new Star Wars movie coming out?
15: No.
1: Last question, Lupita.
15: Yeah?
1: Can you reconsider your answer to the second to last question?
15: No.
1: Give it a shot.
17: Lupita, they're ready for you in Anna's
15: office. Oh, good, good, good. Great. Oh, I have a question for you.
1: I don't normally do this, but okay.
15: Where is my bag?
1: Oh, right here.
15: Oh!
1: Nice catch.
17: Wow, what is this, football? Okay.
1: No, juicy. It isn't. All right, take care. Thanks, Lupita.
17: Cheers.
1: Bye-bye.
18: Yeah? Come on in.
1: Hey, Stormy.
19: Hi. Joe, how are ya?
20: Hey.
1: Hey, Alicia.
19: Hey.
1: Look who it is, Olivia Rodrigo.
19: Hey, how are ya?
21: Welcome.
1: Let's do this. 73 questions, Nicki Minaj, this is happening. Let's do this.
20: Come on in, Vogue.
1: What's something you could share about your co-stars, Tom Holland and Jake Gyllenhaal?
22: That when they are together, no one else exists.
1: What's the craziest thing a fan has ever done?
23: Well, a fan has asked me to legitimately adopt them.
1: What's your favorite curse word?
24: Favorite curse word? Fuck ass.
1: What's the strangest thing you've seen someone do at one of your shows?
25: A middle-aged woman drink too much, pass out, then piss herself while she got carried out? Vegas, obviously.
1: What's your guilty pleasure?
26: My is smelling my
1: Who would you say is the real-life Gossip Girl?
27: Mark Zuckerberg.
1: Can you show me a hidden talent?
28: No.
1: How do you feel about jumping in this pool?
29: There is absolutely no chance in hell. I'm not even wearing my bathers.
30: Just do it!
29: Shut up, babe.
1: Troy, I'm gonna do this with you. Don't worry.
29: Okay, fine. I'm going in with my clothes on.
1: All right. 3, 2, 1. And that's going in the history books. When did you first hear the sound of your own voice on the radio?
31: When I was working at Red Lobster, maybe 17 years ago.
1: What's a phrase that you just say way too much?
32: Slay. It's a little cringe.
1: And what was your go-to order at the bodega?
33: My go-to order at the bodega was ham and cheese on a roll with an orange drink, if you know, you know, and a small bag of chips.
1: What's the least true rumor about you?
34: They're all true.
1: What's her favorite sport?
35: I don't really like sports, but I'll say hockey, because they're, you know, hot. They look hot.
36: Girls.
0: Can we do the dance? Because Vogue wanna see it. You ready?
4: That's right.
0: Yeah? All right.
4: Okay.
0: 5, 6, 7, 8. You happy, Vogue?
4: Who's the best dressed person that you know?
2: Stormy.
3: Benito, ¿te gustan trabalenguas?
5: Trabalenguas.
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3: Primero en español.
5: Este diablo. Tres tristes tigres. Ah, llame. Hombre.
1: What's the strangest thing you've done to prepare for a role?
11: Wax my ass.
1: Who's the scariest villain of all time?
6: Donald Trump.
7: Hey, what would you say is the greatest fashion trend of all time?
11: I'll probably get a lot of flack for this, but I'm gonna say clothes. And could you please take your feet off the couch? Don't think Lenny's not gonna hear about that.
1: Do you ever go back and watch old episodes of The Sweet Life?
8: When I'm drunk or feeling really narcissistic, yeah.
1: Now, what's the rest of your day looking like?
9: I just have a couple Zoom meetings. Mm-hmm. You know, the ones where you like only get dressed from here up.
1: What would be your song to walk down the aisle to?
10: What aisle are we talking about? He's talking about the aisle to get some chicken wings? You talk about the aisle down the private jet? I like to walk down the private jet aisle.
1: Okay.
10: To Shake That Laffy Taffy by D4L.
1: What good is an interview if I'm not gonna...
12: You gonna get down
1: I'm
12: with
1: not
12: me?
1: Gonna do a duet with you.
12: Come on, let's get
1: okay,
12: it.
1: Okay, let's get it. Okay, what's the most outrageous thing you've ever worn, Michael?
5: What do you mean? What's the most outrageous thing I've ever worn?
12: Oh, I know right away. It's that orange plaid suit that you wore.
5: Yeah, listen, I was trying to take a fashion risk.
1: Who's one actress you're dying to meet?
13: Jennifer Lawrence, because we both fell down the stairs.
1: What's one skill you wish you had, but you don't?
12: I wish I could sing.
1: Can you say anything in a foreign language?
13: Es complicado para explicar.
1: Do you have a hidden talent?
9: Yeah, I can make bird noises.
1: Prove it. All right, what advice would you give to anyone who wants to become a singer?
21: Get a good lawyer.
1: Priyanka, I heard that you perform your own stunts on set. What's been your most dangerous accident?
10: I got electrocuted on set once, which was pretty crazy. And I cut myself today. Sorry.
1: Who would you love to do a love scene with?
5: The Rock. Finish what we started.
1: Can you show me a magic trick?
13: Yes. Okay, here we go. Ready?
1: Uh-huh.
13: Alakabooty! Whoa!
1: And what's your schedule like these days?
9: Do you really want to know?
1: This is going to be scary.
9: Let's see.
1: Okay.
9: Okay, Google. Read me my last text.
28: Gigi, your schedule is pretty easy. After your shoot, meet us at JFK for Paris, London, Berlin, Rome, Saint-Tropez, the island nation of Nauru, Antarctica, and Des Moines, Iowa. See you at the airport.
9: There you have it.
1: Okay, wow. Vine or YouTube?
13: Vine.
1: Can you show me your best magic trick?
28: You want a magic
1: trick?
28: I mean...
1: Lay it on me.
28: Ooh.
1: Oh, the disappearing thumb thing. Yeah. Come on, that's not your
28: like
1: best
28: it?
1: Magic trick.
28: Well.
1: Like, it can't be your... Were you texting Justin when I arrived?
13: No, I was actually ordering Postmates.
1: If you could bring back one look from your 20s, what would it be?
13: None. Have you seen those Spice Girls films?
1: What phrase defines how you live your life?
30: Hashtag IDGAF.
1: All right, Iggy, follow me on this one. If your stage name was your favorite Disney character plus the name of your elementary school you went to, what would your stage name be?
30: My stage name would be Ariel Mullumbimby.
1: What goes through your mind as you're being photographed?
30: Be fierce, be fierce, be fierce, but don't be too fierce, because apparently it really freaks people out.
1: NSYNC or One Direction?
30: Harry Styles.
1: Can you show me something awesome on this trampoline?
13: Sure.
1: That was pretty impressive.
13: Thanks.
1: Yeah. And what's something interesting you're yet to try that you'd love to master?
13: I've already tried, but I'd love to master a headstand. Let me show you.
1: Okay. You're gonna need the practice.
34: Big question, which belt?
30: It's a tough call. They're both so different. I'm sorry, who asked her?
1: Can you say the most American thing in an American accent?
30: Hey y'all,
1: Can you show me your best lightsaber move with this lightsaber?
30: I have to save most of them for the film, but just a little flourish.
1: Not bad. What one celebrity is on the dream list to stop the car for?
2: Beyonce.
4: Which Italian word do you wish English speakers would stop saying incorrectly?
6: Versace. Is Versace.
1: True or false? You preferred wearing boys' uniforms when you were in grade school.
32: True.
1: Who's the cooler dad?
2: I am.
1: What's your favorite type of cuisine?
32: Let me show you.
1: Sure.
4: Boom!
1: That is a lot of Skittles.
4: What are your favorite rap lyrics?
6: We want a lady in the street, but a freak in the bed.
1: Can you yell the answer to the next question outside of this window right here?
32: Yeah, absolutely.
1: What's your favorite dessert?
32: I don't like dessert, okay?
1: What was a book you read because everyone else in the world was reading it?
32: 50 Shades of Grey.
1: Can you show me a little salsa move?
32: Oh, me turn first? Now, you second. Now.
1: You still say that you are an introvert.
32: Perfect Strangers,
1: love
32: that
1: show.
32: One.
1: I love it. Okay, so pay me a picture.
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2: Dad, I got the job.